0: as a metronome. That should keep things going. What else could we use? One defunct alarm clock. Gotta have possibilities in it somewhere. Now, add all these bits together on a tape recorder. Play some of them backwards, some of them forwards, some at the wrong speed, and this is what you end up with.
1: Is there anybody there?

yesterday's rain. More like today's rain. Am I right? Am I right? Sorry, that seemed a little aggressive right out the gate. I apologize. That was Robin Hitchcock from his new record, The Confuser, with the track Yesterday's Rain here on WPRB Princeton, community-supported independent radio. My name's Pat. This show is called Clamor Club, and I will be with you until 11 p.m. That's right. Followed by, you guys aren't going to believe this, Tershu's taking a break. Tershu deserves it. Don't get angry at Tershu, okay? Let Tershu take a break. But you know what that means. Dana Kay is subbing for Tershu at 11 o'clock. And that means we all win. And that's very exciting. I apologize for not getting to the new Robin Hitchcock record last week. But I got to it. That's pretty good. Which is why I played Yesterday's Rain from his new record, The Confuser, on Tiny Ghost Records. Then prior to that, we heard from the late, great Pat Fish, his group, The Jazz Butcher, with The Jazz Butcher Meets Count Dracula, from my collection Draining the Glass, 1982 to 1986, released in the year 1995 on Fire Records. Then, everyone's favorite group from Australia, Eddie Current's Oppression Ring, with the track Past and Future from their new LP, In Light of Recent Events, self-released in the year 2026. A lot of stuff in the new bin. A lot of stuff in the new bin. And then the one and only Mesh, Philadelphia's Finest, from their brand new record, No Fun at All, we heard Weapon of Choice. That's just out on the Feel It Records label. And hey, we just got word. Members of Mesh were tuning in and we're thrilled to hear the record. Well, I'm thrilled to play the record, members of Mesh. Thank you for making a nice record. And I'll continue to play tracks from that record in the near future. Then we started it off with Zuno Kaisatsu. The track was Gunka no Hibiki, from Zuno Kaisatsu's second LP, released in the year 1972 on the Victor label. Gunga no Hibiki translates to the sound of military boots and is also apparently the title of a manga. I will admit, I know next to nothing about manga, but I do know about rock bands, and Zuno Kaisatsu is a very good rock band. Apparently, the name of their group translates to Brain Police, which is a Zappa reference. A Zappa reference I would not have gotten, because despite my years of trying with Zappa, I just can't. No offense to the Zappa heads out there. You know, you got your boy Dave the Obscure, primo Zappa head, sweetest guy in the world, has fantastic taste. It's my fault. Zappa just will not get through my thick skull. But you know what has gotten through my thick skull? This new Fairies LP. This mysterious new Fairies LP. Right? Who's Fairies? Nobody knows. Nobody knows. They'll refer to themselves as a dub crowd outfit. What if it's actually just the guys? What if? I want it to be Clinic. It's not. I know it's not. But I want it to be Clinic.
a love clinic. I feel like their career has sort of sputtered, and I don't like that. So I would like them to be reborn as fairies. Or just put out a new record and make sure it has American distribution. Okay? I like that last one, Fantasy Island. Did I have to go to Denmark to get a copy of it? Yeah, I did. But I got one. And I liked it. Dave the Obscure checking in over at WPRB.com/chat. Thank you for not taking offense, Dave the Obscure. I greatly appreciate that. You know it's not about you. It's about Zappa and my thick skull. All right. With that, even actually, you know what? I should take it back. Dave the Obscure has actually, via his Zappa cover of the day thing, has made me like some Zappa songs. And that, my friends, is the power of WPRB. That is community supported independent radio at its finest, making you like something you don't. That's what we do here. I keep trying to ask people to put that on a t-shirt or a bumper sticker, making you like something you don't. I think it's really got a certain panache, you know? I'm putting it up the flagpole, see if anyone salutes. Who knows? We may never know. But one day, if you see a WPRB sticker that says, making you like stuff you don't like, just remember, I somehow convinced someone to do that. You know what needs no convincing? Me, with regards to this new Fairies LP. It's I Wander. The track's called Leave Behind. And we're going to listen to it now, here on WPRB. Princeton.

Did you know that a cloud weighs around 1 million ton? Did you know that we are more creative

Did you know that water might not be wet? Did you know that the moon is shrinking? Did you know that maps

Did you know that the sound makes a sun, but we are unable to see it? Did you know that

Did you know that we are electrical creatures? Did you know that black apples exist?

Did you know that murder rates rise in summer? Did you know that a nap could save your life? Did you know that some particles can behave differently when they are being observed? Did you know that the word oxymoron is an oxymoron in itself? Did you know that there is no synonym for the word synonym? Did you know that the back of your head doesn't show in the mirror? Did you know that Japan has a phone line to call the dead? Did you know that the least interesting day in history was April the 11th, 1954? Did you know that everything falls at the same

WPRB wants you to know about New Jersey Senior Medicare Patrol. Medicare loses an estimated $60 billion each year due to fraud, errors, and abuse, making it a big business for criminals. The New Jersey's SMP's Medicare Fraud Prevention Campaign serves to raise awareness about Medicare scams and teach seniors how to prevent, detect, and report Medicare fraud, as well as report suspected fraud, error, and abuse to their local Senior Medicare Patrol. To report Medicare fraud, call the Senior Medicare Patrol at 732-777-1940 or visit seniormedicarepatrolnj.org to find out more on how you can detect, and report. I went to the doctor today. Let me tell you something. I aced that doctor's visit. You want to know what my blood pressure was? 120 over 82. Boom. Bullseye. Take that blood pressure. That's right. I even lost some weight. Yeah. Take that, body. Anyway, we heard Anyway by Okto from Get Ready. This is a long compilation title, and it's in French. Déjeuner, Je Moderne, Post-Punk Cold Wave at Culture Nouveau en France, 1978 to 1983. And that would be Volume 3. And then prior to Okto, we heard Lippard, Arkbo, and Lindwald. One of my favorite records from 2025. How Do I Know If My Cat Likes Me is the LP. The track was Did You Know on the Blank Forms label. And then another excellent trio of droners, Whitney Johnson, Leah Cole, and Macy Stewart. We heard two tracks from their recently released Body Sound LP. On the International Anthem label, we heard Snow Touch and Cough Laugh. And then we heard from Dolly Parton, Linda Ronstadt, and Emmylou Harris doing Neil Young's After the Gold Rush. But I messed with it and made it all pitched down and distorted and reverbed out. That was from their complete trio collection, issued by the Rhino label in 2016. And then we started it off with the Mysterious Fairies. Leave Behind was the LP. No, Leave Behind was the track. I Wander is the LP. And that was just released on World of Echo. It's WPRB Princeton. My name's Pat. This is Climber Club. It is 9 o'clock. I'm here with you for two more hours. And then Dana Kay's popping in at 11 o'clock to fill in for Tershu. So it's a heck of a Wednesday evening, isn't it? You know it is. Should we just play some more music? Right? That's what we're here for. Unless you want to hear more about my doctor's appointment. I've been dealing with a scratchy forehead. Scratchy head. My forehead's fine. Deal with a scratchy head. Probably gonna get some medicated shampoo for that. All right, that brings you up to speed on my medical conditions. Now, on the other side of this station ID, starring my then 2-year-old son, almost 3-year-old son. We are going to hear from a Norwegian fiddler named Hans P. Jorsted. And it's not what you think, okay? I swear, it's not what you think. But it's also from the New Bin. There's going to be a lot of New Bin stuff.
All right. Let's do this.

This piece was written for Harper's Magazine in reply to the question, when did you stop wanting to be president? When did I stop wanting to be president? At birth, certainly, and perhaps before. In this life, or any previous incarnations I've been able to check out, I never wanted to be president. This innate decision was confirmed when I became literate and saw the president pawing babies and spouting bishlop. I attended Los Alamos Ranch School, where they later made the atom bomb. And bombs bursting in air over Hiroshima gave proof through the night that our flag was already there. Then came the Teapot Dome scandal under President Harding, and I remember the unspeakable Gaston Means, skin of an aristocratic Southern family, infamous private eye and go-between in this miasma of graft, walking into a hotel room full of bourbon-drinking, cigar-smoking lobbyists and fixers with a laundry hamper he puts in the middle of the floor. Fill it up, boys, and we talk business. I do not mean to imply that my youthful idealism was repelled by this spectacle. I had by then learned to take a broad general view. My political ambitions were simply of a humbler and less conspicuous caliber. I hoped at one time to become commissioner of sewers for St. Louis County. $300 a month with every possibility of getting one beatish paws deep into a slush fund. And to this end, I attended a softball game where such sinecures were assigned to the deserving and the fortunate. And everybody I met said, now I'm old so-and-so running for such-and-such, and anything you do for me, I'll appreciate. My boyish dreams fanned by this heady atmosphere and three mint juleps, I saw myself already in possession of the coveted post, which called for a token appearance twice a week to sign a few letters at the old courthouse. While I'm there, might as well put it on the sheriff for some marijuana he has confiscated. And he'd better play ball or I will route a sewer through his front yard. And then across the street to the courthouse cafe for a coffee with other lazy, worthless bastards in the same line of business. And we wallow in corruption like contented alligators. I never wanted to be a front man like Harding or Nixon, taking the rap, shaking hands, and making speeches all day. Who in his right mind would want a job like that? As commissioner of sewers, I would not be called upon to pet babies, make speeches, shake hands, have lunch with the queen. In fact, the fewer voters who knew of my existence, the better. But kings and presidents keep the limelight. I prefer a whiff of coal gas as the sewers rupture for miles around. I have made a deal on the piping which has bought me a $30,000 home. And there is talk in the press of sex cults and drug orgies carried out in the stink of what made them possible. Fluttering from the roof of my ranch-style house, over my mint and marijuana, Old Glory floats lazily in the tainted breeze. But there were sullen mutters of revolt from the peasantry. My teenage daughters is, they shouldn't be enough. Is this the American way of life? I thought so, and I didn't want it changed. Sitting there in my garden, smoking the sheriff's reefers, coal gas on the wind, sweet in my nostrils as the smell of oil to an oil man or the smell of bishlop to a cattle baron. I sure did a sweet thing on those pipes. And I'm covered, too. What I got on the governor wouldn't look good on the front page, would it now?
And I have my special police to deal with vandalism and sabotage. All handsome youths, languid and vicious as reptiles. Described in the press as no more than minions, lackeys and bodyguards to His Majesty the Sultan of Sewers. The thoughts of youth are long, long thoughts. Then I met the gubernatorial candidate, and he looked at me as if trying to focus my image through a telescope, and said, in effect, anything I do for you, I'll depreciate. And I felt the dream slipping away from me, receding into the past, dim, jerky, far away, the discreet gold letters on a glass door. William S. Burroughs, Commissioner of Sanitation. Somehow, I had not intersected. I was not one of them. Perhaps I was simply the wrong shape. Some of my classmates, plump, cynical, unathletic boys with narrow shoulders and broad hips, made the grade and went on to banner headlines concerning $200,000 of the taxpayers' money and a non-existent bridge or highway, I forget which. It was a long time ago. I have never aspired to political office since. The Sultan of Sewers lies buried in a distant 1930s softball game.

wheel of the quivering meat conception turns in the void, expelling human beings, pigs, turtles, frogs, insects, nits, mice, lice, lizards, rats, roan racing horses, poxy bucolic pig ticks, horrible unnameable lice of vultures, murderous attacking dog armies of Africa, rhinos roaming in the jungle, vast boars, and huge gigantic bull elephants, rams, eagles, condors, pones and porcupines, and pills. All the endless conception of living beings, gnashing everywhere in consciousness, throughout the 10 directions of space, occupying all the quarters in and out, from super microscopic no bug to huge galaxy light year bowel illuminating the sky of one mind. Poor. I wish I was free of that slaving meat wheel, safe in heaven dead.

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We just heard Las Grecas with Orgullo from their Origins collection on the Legacy Recordings label, released in 2015. When I was in Portugal and Spain, I went searching for a lot of Las Grecas singles, and I found some, including that one you just heard. All right, cool it, David Lee Roth. I feel like you're a little too loud. Prior to that, Dinosaur Jr. I have a problem saying the word dinosaur and not thinking of the little DNA character from Jurassic Park. Dinosaur DNA. You heard Dinosaur Jr. with a cover of The Cure's Just Like Heaven from their Living All Over Me LP, originally released in 1987 on the SST label, but reissued by the folks at Merge in the year 2005. And then we heard Jack Kerouac with The Wheel of the Quivering Meat Conception with Steve Allen from Poetry for the Beat Generation with Steve Allen, released in 1959 on the Rhino label. Then it was some lovely synth pop from X-Ray Pop. The track was Mina. The album's The Dream Machine, released in 2012 on the Dark Entries Records label. And then, of course, we heard Mina. Who else could X-Ray Pop have been referring to? They must have been referring to the Italian queen, Mina. The track we heard was La Ultima Occasione Un Come Te from Mina's Studio Uno LP, released on the Reefy label in 1965. And then we heard William S. Burroughs. When did I stop wanting to be president? That wasn't a very good Burroughs. My apologies to William S. Burroughs. That was from an LP, Totally Corrupt, which is a collection of poetry released by the Giorno Poetry Systems in the year 1976. Then we heard David Lynch and Alan R. Splett with In Heaven, The Lady and the Radiator from the Eraserhead soundtrack LP, reissued by Sacred Bones in 2017. I was just distracted by the chat, WPRB.com/chat, where Mr. Malcontent, listener Mr. Malcontent, referred to my William S. Burroughs impression as Hulhauser. And that's close, yeah. But I feel like that's, you know, he's more like California. Now it's going to come out Jimmy Stewart. Oh, Mary! I'm the luckiest man in the world! No, Hulhauser's more... what's Hulhauser like? He's like... this is the greatest place in California! Right? Not really. They don't... Hey, listen. They don't call me the Rich Little of WPRB for nothing. Then we started the whole set off with Hans P. Jorstad. The track was Dis. The record's In. It's brand new on the Phantom Limb label. And I quite like it. Avant folk stuff.
good stuff. Speaking of David Lynch, I was I found myself in the Eraserhood the other day. I used to live in the Eraserhood before they called it the Eraserhood. As did David Lynch. Believe it or not, it was not called the Eraserhood when David Lynch lived there, nor when I lived there. But I found myself in the Eraserhood after being at the Philadelphia Museum of Art. Some friends, musician friends, Pat Finnerty and Mike Quinn, were performing as the Tom Petty Appreciation Society for a bunch of kids at the Philadelphia Museum of Art. So we took my kid there and met some other friends with kids there and had a lovely time. And then afterwards, we went on over to the Eraserhood to visit Triple Bottom Brewery, where right now, and for the foreseen future, South Philly Barbacoa has moved in with the folks at Triple Bottom Brewery and is serving up some of the finest tacos I've consumed in my life. That's all. There's no moral to this story. It's just I had some delicious tacos on Sunday, and I had a nice beer after seeing some nice friends play some nice Tom Petty covers. Pretty solid Sunday. Pretty solid Sunday. All right. We're inching towards the 10 o'clock hour. Let us tarry no further. Here's another one from the New Bin. From Oakland, California. Their name is Fog Lamp. They just put out a new LP on the Silpreez label. That LP is called Still Entangled. The song we're about to hear is called Above the Fray, here on WPRB Princeton.

Kreuz. Of your eyes. 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
1: That's the radio station. Got it. 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It's really funny. 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
2: That was New Zealand trio Wax Chattels. Wax Chattels? Wax Chattels. It's a coin toss for me with regards to my pronunciation of said New Zealand trio. The track we heard was Spanners and Implements from their LP Clot, released in 2020 on the Captured Tracks label. And they are indeed a trio, a guitarless trio. Guitar music without guitars. Impressive stuff from Wax Chattels. And prior to that, poet Bernard Heidsick with Stratemelo, another one from the Totally Corrupt Poetry compilation, released in 76 on the Giorno Poetry Systems. And then a new one from Credit Card. We heard RHCP Tattoo from their Devil's Night Dead Internet LP, released on Goth Horse Records. I love everything that I've just said there. Credit Card, RHCP Tattoo, Devil's Night Dead Internet, Goth Horse Records. Welcome to the future, ladies and gentlemen. Cool it, David Lee Roth. Cool it. Cool it. Thank you. Then we heard Radon Abatement. Harmonium Junior was the track. And that's from their self-released, self-titled LP. Also in the new bin. And then we started it off with Fog Lamp. The track was Above the Fray from their recently issued LP, Still Entangled, on the almighty Silt Breeze label. We have just 1 hour left. And then, at the 11 o'clock hour, Tershy's on vacation. So we get Dana Kay bringing you home. Dana Kay will be bringing me home. Because I will be driving home listening to Dana Kay. Now, last week, I played a group from Bristol, UK. I believe they're from Bristol. You can go yell at me at WPRB.com/chat if I'm wrong right now. And I'm not going to look it up. I played the Heads from Bristol. And boy, you all came out of the woodwork. You were really excited to hear that Heads track. I mean, I was too. It was great. Of course it was great. I played it.

I'll be finding my way back home soon. In a mere 20 minutes, I will bid you a good evening. And Dana Kay will be taking over the airwaves for Tershu. But first, we heard Unrest from their 1993 Perfect Teeth LP on the 4AD label. We heard the track Soon It's Going to Rain, which seems very likely. I can't see out the window right now, but it feels like it's going to rain soon, regardless. Then, Colosso Weirdo / Synth Maestro Bruce Hack with Incantation from his Electric Lucifer LP released in 1970 on the Telephone Explosion Records. Oops, no, I skipped one. My apologies to Mark Bolan. Prior to Unrest, we heard T-Rex with Chariot Chugel from his Colossal LP, The Slider, released in 1972 on the Reprise label. And then it was Bruce Hack. And then it was Bruce Gilbert with The Shivering Man from This Way to The Shivering Man, released in 1987 on the Mute Records label. And then founder of the Yellow Magic Orchestra, Yukihiro Takahashi, with the track Radio Activist from his solo LP, Murdered by the Music, originally released in 1980, but reissued and remastered in 2021 on the Seven Seas label. And then we started it all off with The Heads from their record, from their Peel Sessions, Dissonant Noise 75. We heard Noise 75, released in 2022 on the Rooster label. I should let you all know that next week I will be taking a break myself. I will be at the Jersey Shore eating seafood and drinking alcoholic. Oh my gosh. Is it too late for me to do vocal warm-ups? Unique New Jersey. Pear Ubu's paternal uncle prepared pierogies for Peter, Paul, and Mary. Pear Ubu's paternal uncle prepared pierogies for Peter, Paul, and Mary. I will be at the Jersey Shore. At a Jersey Shore. No. I will be at the Jersey Shore, however you define that, eating seafood and drinking adult beverages and reading a book and watching movies with my nephew, the nephew that you heard give that station ID at the 10 o'clock hour. I think finally, we'll see. My nephew Ori, he's 11. I think we're finally going to sit down and watch Alien together. He's been wanting to watch it for many years now, and his parents have been reluctant. But I think it's finally time. We're going to sit down and watch Alien, and I look forward to that. I assure you. But my whole point of bringing up my vacation is that I will not be here next week. But the one and only Joan Denver will be in the hot seat, bringing you all the hot rock, sweet pop, sex, rock, and Moog drones. So, not to worry. Great stuff will still be happening in this very slot. We have, 17 whole minutes left? And why don't we listen to the
Psychedelic Aliens.

0: PC there as we prepare to wind down this show and pass it over to the one and only Dana Kay. That was Day In Day Out from Drums and Wires by XTC from their 79 record on Virgin Records. Then it was the Erotic Drum Band looping behind me now in a decidedly bit-crushed form. The track was Plug Me to Death from the collection. Then it was Look Blue, Go Purple with I Don't Want You Anyway from the Look Blue, Go Purple compilation from 91 on Flying Nun. And then Psychedelic Aliens with Gibby Geki Woktauk from the Psycho African Beat. I will see you in 2 weeks. Joan Denver covers for me. Thank you, Joan. Stay tuned for Dana.
1: What music are you into?
2: I like this.
1: It's very grown up.

It's 11 p.m. Do you know where your DJ is? Well, she's right here on WPRB Princeton. Good evening, folks. I'm Dana Kay, doing another fill-in. I just did one on Saturday, and now it's only Wednesday, not even a week later, and I'm back on the air. What a privilege. What a treat. This is DJ Tershu's show, and I'm filling in for them. I'm very pleased to be doing so. I have not done an 11 p.m. to 1 a.m. show in, I think, about 9 years. I did have the 11 to 1 slot, I think, was my second slot ever after I did the 3 a.m. to 5 a.m. show. I had 11 after Mickey and Sprawl. It was pretty good. Back then, that felt early. You know, I've had a full day. I went to work today. I came home. I worked on this show. I listened to Pat's show. And now I'm on the radio. I was singing. I didn't really know what I... It took me a while to sort of... And by a while, I mean about, you know, maybe 10 hours to really think about what I wanted to play tonight. And I was like, it's late. I want to play some fun, dancey, disco-y music, I guess. And luckily, the decade of the 1980s provided. And I'm going to be playing some sort of mutant disco and going into sort of more electro later in the program. It's a 2-hour program. I think it's going to be fun. I got some hits queued up. And then I'll be back on the air on Friday. I'll be playing some songs that aren't from the 80s. It's, you know, I guess I just did a whole show on Friday.

that was all 80s pop, and now it's just more 80s. Whatever. I'm not going to apologize for it. I don't think that's necessary. Well, you just heard Loose Joints, which was a project of Arthur Russell. You might have recognized his voice there. The big song is It All Over My Face. That one was called Tell You Today. As a reminder, you can join me in the chat at WPRB.com/chat. Come say hi if you have a request, let me know. We're going to start things off here with Material featuring Nona Hendrix, who was a member of LaBelle with Patti LaBelle. This is Bustin' Out.

Hi, everybody. You are listening to WPRB Princeton. My name is Dana Kay, filling in for DJ Tershu tonight. Last minute emergency fill-in. I came to the rescue. I saved radio. It's been a while since I've done an 11 p.m. show. It's pretty fun. Don't have to worry about playing a dirty word. Although none of the music I'm playing tonight is inappropriate like that. You just heard Was Not Was with Wheel Me Out. Everything I played this set, it was all from New York City in the early 80s. Before that, Ibn Ozen with A-E-I-O-U, sometimes Y. That was actually the first charting single to feature the Fairlight CMI sampler. Right before that, Dominatrix with The Dominatrix Sleeps Tonight from 1984. And at the top of that set, Material featuring Nona Hendrix, Busting Out. Playing some fun kind of mutant disco. Gonna play some sort of electro coming up soon. I just want to say, I had a really good day. I actually had two really good days in a row. Mostly because I was making plans for future good days, many of them having to do with WPRB. I had such a good day that I decided to go and do something that I very rarely do. I decided to go buy myself a beer. Just one. Actually, two. Two beers. And I don't drink a lot. And I don't often buy beer to have at home. I don't really know anything about beer. I kind of know what I like. But I bought this beer from Fat Orange Cat. It's called Chonky. And it's a double IPA. So it's a little strong. And it's got an illustration of a cartoon fat cat, orange cat, on it. Like the label. Well, like the label says, like the brewery name. That's all. It's very nice. Many of the good things I had happen to me today had to do with my personal health as well as my credit score. So I won't go into details, but I had a really good day, and now I get to celebrate by being on WPRB and playing fun music from the 80s. Now, we're going to move on. I mean, we're not going to move on. We're just going to play the next song. This is by a band called The Peach Boys, who formed at the Paradise Garage in the early 80s. This track is called Don't Make Me Wait. It's actually quite popular in the UK. 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

Hello again, folks. You've been listening to me, Dana Kay, filling in tonight on WPRB for DJ Tershu. That was just Laid Back from Denmark. They're the first band played tonight. First act, I guess, that we're not from New York City, but that song was played in New York City. You better believe that. I have been told that it was played at the clubs. I wouldn't know. I wasn't in New York City in the 80s. I was doing other things. Like, not existing. Before that, Garçons with French Boy. That was, yes, track from 1979 on Z Records. Before that, Conk with Baby D from Yo from 1983. Also from 1983, you heard the Peach Boys, Don't Make Me Wait. And that was the first song in that set. Playing some fun sort of mutant disco, New York City music, I guess, tonight. If you have any requests, you can make them in the chat. Although, there's only an hour left in the program, so I'm not sure how much I'm going to be able to get to. My name is Dana Kay. I do a show on here called Don't Back the Front. You already know. I'm on every Friday night from 8 to 11 p.m. I am on this Friday. Haven't quite decided what I'm going to be playing yet. I kind of leave it till the last minute. But I will be away next week. Number 6 is filling in for me. I will be at the Philadelphia Folk Festival. I didn't think I was going to be going this year, but my guardian angel swooped in and bought me a ticket. So I will be away on the 14th. I will be back on the 21st. And then I will be away again on the 28th. I will be traveling down south, doing a big road trip with one of my best friends that I've known since I was about 7 years old. We're driving up from where my mom lives in Alabama back up to Philadelphia, and I will be hitting Savannah, Richmond, Virginia, and whatever's in between those two cities. If you have any suggestions as to places I should go, please join me in the chat at wprb.com/chat. 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It is 12:01. I'm going to be playing some more music. Going to sort of pivot into some... it's not a very dramatic pivot. Into some sort of electro and some hip-hop from the 80s. Going to start with this group, Mantronics. This is Bassline, and you are listening to it on, of course, New Jersey's only radio station, WPRB Princeton.

Time out for fun indeed. You're listening to WPRB Princeton. I'm Dana Kay, and I just played for you Model 500, a.k.a. Juan Atkins, with No UFOs, out of Detroit, 1985. Right before that, also from Detroit, you heard a number of names, Shari, Vari. Back to New York, you heard Man Parrish with Six Simple Synthesizers. And before that, Hashim with Al Nafish, I think is how you pronounce it, The Soul. One of the biggest electro-funk tracks to have ever existed. One of the most massive tracks. That's what I said. And at the top of that set, Mantronics with Bassline from 1985. And you've heard it all here on WPRB Princeton, playing some electro, Detroit techno. Earlier in the show, I played some Mutant Disco. And next, from Los Angeles, we're going to be listening to The Egyptian Lover, but before that, I'm going to read a PSA for you. Let's just figure out which one we want to read. WPRB wants you to know about the Philadelphia Reentry Coalition. They are a coalition of reentry service providers, practitioners, and advocates working in the Philly area to support people coming home to Philadelphia from jail or prison. The coalition's goal is to ensure people have autonomy and choice and play a central role in the reentry services and resources that they access. The coalition does this by increasing communication, facilitating collaboration, and building capacity of its member organizations. To get the latest about reentry in Philly or to find out how you can get involved, please visit phlreentrycoalition.org. This has been a public service announcement from WPRB Princeton, community-supported independent radio. It's a little bit after 12:30. I'm actually feeling pretty sleepy. But more importantly, I'm hungry. So we're just going to get through the next half hour so I can eat. But I've got some really good music for you. As promised, this is Egyptian Lover. Egyptian.

So technically, I guess this is the weekend because I don't work Thursdays or Fridays. So this is like my Friday night. So it's appropriate to be looking out for the weekend. Thank you, Debbie Deb. You just heard Lookout Weekend by Debbie Deb. Right before that, Lex with 14 Days, which is such a cool song. A 12-inch from 1983. Right before that, The Egyptian Lover with Egypt, Egypt from On the Nile from 1984. I've got time for just one more song. I kind of just wanted to play this because it's something I'm guilty of, quite often. I do often park on the dance floor. Again, this has been a special edition of whatever you want to call my show. It's usually called Don't Back the Front, but I didn't play Don't Back the Front at the beginning, so I don't think it's technically Don't Back the Front. Been filling in for DJ Tershu tonight. And I gotta say, 2-hour show goes by really, really fast when you're used to 3 hours. But thanks everybody for tuning in. Thanks for hanging out in the chat with me tonight. It's getting late. It's almost 1 o'clock. If you're gonna be on the dance floor, I better not see you parking on it, okay? This is Midnight Star. Good night, folks. I'll see you Friday night, 8 to 11 p.m. Don't back the front. I'm Dana Kay. This is WPRB Princeton. This is Midnight Star.

The following program is a rebroadcast of a show which previously aired on WPRB.

0: All right, everything is in launch mode. We're at DEF CON whatever. 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My name's Mike Lupica, here with you for another fun day to celebrate the breadth and enormity of variety. Yes, I could play all the crap that everybody already knows everything about, but I'm going to choose not to. Because things that are not yet tarnished by the specter of popular opinion tend to be the places where new ideas foment. Is that a word? Foment? That's a word, right? Or rot or whatever. But either way, I like the stink. And maybe you do too. Like I said, it's WPRB Princeton, 103.3 FM and WPRB.com. My name's Mike Lupica. Thanks. It's great to be here. Let's start out as the ancients demanded with new music from Mouse on Mars and the late, great Lee Scratch Perry here on WPRB Princeton.
1: Well, I'll tell you when you go on more time, that's it.

That's music from Wild Bill the Childish and the North Kent Folkways Revival. A Pete Seeger cover called Black Girl featuring Juju Claudius on the vocals there from a brand new 7-inch single. Great to see Wild Bill the Childish back in action. I haven't, I mean, I can't say that I've been actually following Billy Childish's career for the last, I don't know, like 15 years. But for somebody who used to be as prolific as he was, where you could basically like blink your eyes and when you open them again, there were 17 new Billy Childish records. That camp seems to have gone relatively dark in recent years. So nice to see him back at it. The flip side of that single is another great cover of House of the Rising Sun. Also with vocals from Miss Juju Claudius. We had Bob Dylan behind that doing Isis. From the Desire record from 76. Also new music from Teamwork. Piper Has a Flashlight from their new record called Somebody's Gotta Do It. They're from Berlin and Sound Like It. I'm just going to leave that remark out there in the wind to be interpreted by you as you see fit. I think that's the band whose members met through like the comment sections of their respective SoundCloud pages. So how'd you meet your girlfriend? Smoking 07, before that, covering Dobie Gray. That was a good old song from a Duke Reed Reggae 45 from 1975. A record which I will tell you now, I picked up recently in a dollar bin, and I hadn't actually listened. I mean, I knew the song, I knew the cover, but I hadn't actually listened to that actual record yet. And when I came in here this morning and I queued it up, it sounded like it had been run over by a fleet of delivery vehicles. It was in rough shape, and so I did what any quick-thinking radio DJ would do. I took it into the barge bathroom, I sprayed dish soap all over it, and I washed it with warm, soapy water. And it actually sounded pretty good. The things I do for you. Beverly Glenn Copeland behind that doing La Vita from a recent collection of their work called Transmissions, the music of Beverly Glenn Copeland that came out in 2020, released by the Transgressive record label, and Lee Scratch Perry and Mouse on Mars up top from a new record called Spatial No Problem, a song called Ya Ya Ya. Lee Scratch Perry's, I guess, final official album or collaborative effort. Who knows? That seems like the kind of person, you know, who's going to have stuff coming out for the next, you know, 50 years, because I imagine there's an incredible backlog of recorded work. But Lee Scratch Perry having passed away in 2021, I guess it's the last of his new recordings that we're going to see light of. So well done there. All this morning and all for you, my dear friends and accomplices, here on WPRB Princeton 103.3 FM and WPRB.com. My name's Mike Lupica, here with you every Tuesday morning this summer from 7 to 10 a.m., providing a safe space for those of you who, like I, woke up screaming. If you're not already there, head over to WPRB.com/chat to check in on this morning's live playlist and catch up on everything you've missed and step into the listener lounge to be among fellow members of WPRB's sainted Tuesday morning pit crew. The Princeton Farmers Market is now open for the 2026 season. Every Thursday from 10 a.m. to 3 p.m. on Heinz Plaza, right next to the Princeton Public Library. The market brings together local farms, food producers, artisans, and community organization for a vibrant weekly gathering in the heart of downtown Princeton. I have a question. What is the technical difference between an artist and an artisan? I asked this a number of years ago, and I think what I was told, which this seems like a good answer, but I never actually verified if it's true, that an artist creates unique individual works, whereas an artisan makes many, many editions of the same thing. Where like an artist might like paint a picture of like an ashtray, and an artisan like makes like a bunch of ashtrays. Is that the difference? I'm not disparaging one or the other. I'm just genuinely curious if you know the answer to this. And if you do, that seems like a fine and dandy topic of conversation to explore in the aforementioned listener lounge at WPRB.com/chat. Shoppers can enjoy fresh seasonal produce. We're back at the Princeton Farmers Market now for those of you who may feel lost. Fresh seasonal produce, pasture-raised meats and eggs, farmstead cheeses, baked goods, prepared foods, flour, specialty products, handmade goods, and lots more from a rotating lineup of vendors. The market also features live music every week, special events, community programming, and family-friendly activities throughout the season. And I have it on reasonable confidence that at a certain Thursday in the not-too-distant future, the quote-unquote live music at the Princeton Farmers Market is actually going to arrive in the form of a WPRB stall with DJs Mishka, Cat Emoji, and Orion spinning records for your infotainment.
So more information about that in the coming days as it becomes available. Anyway, more information online about the Princeton Farmers Market. I think it's just princetonfarmersmarket.org or something like that. You'll find it. I've seen you do much more complicated things many times. I know this is within your wheelhouse, for lack of a better term. All right, 7:31, 2.5 hours of freeform radio to go to get your Tuesday into gear. So let us now return to the music. I have it on solid confidence that over on Turntable One, we have music queued up from none other than Canada's finest punk band, who sometimes masquerade as an early Pink Floyd cover band. This is music from Simply Saucer here on WPRB Princeton.

That might be one of the best new songs that I heard all week. That's music from Mallory Hawk here on WPRB Princeton, 103.3 FM, from a brand new record. What's it called? It's called Chinook, and that song was called Felicity. She's from Philly, and yeah, super great record. Love the big crunchy guitar that kind of cascades in at the end there. We had music from Exum behind that, which is the alias of Anton Exum, who was also a former American football safety. He played college football at Virginia Tech and then was selected by the Minnesota Vikings in the sixth round of the 2014 NFL draft. And I think he also played for the 49ers for a little while before he hung it up and just decided to devote himself to his musicianship. And one of my favorite things about Exum, and this record is awesome, let me just say that right up front. But one of my favorite things about it is that, like, I'll see if I can find it and post a link on the playlist, but you can probably just look it up yourself. He did an interview with, like, the local yokel, like, network TV news affiliate. This was some years ago, I think, when this record came out. And he insisted on doing the entire interview, like, in the while crouching in the back of his mother's clothing closet. And so there's just this, like, bewildered, like, TV field reporter, like, like, standing outside of this closet and just, like, you know, keeps asking questions. And he's just sitting in the dark, and just the microphone is occasionally just sort of, like, stuck into the darkness where he answers the questions. What a weirdo. Like, a total nut. And reassuring to know that there are nuts like that out there, sort of like infiltrating the sort of, you know, more traditional realm of professional football. So well done, Exum. Great record. We also had music from Negative Land from what I think was their second album, originally from 1981, a record called Points. Something called The Answer Is. Newly released old music from The Smashing Times behind that, from a record from 2019 called Come Along With Me. That was Edward Gorey Stories. And it only just came to my attention that what I have always characterized as my favorite Edward Gorey book was not actually a book that he wrote, only one that he illustrated. And I just learned this very quickly the other day from some quick internet sleuthing. The book in question is The Shrinking of Treehorn, which was one of my absolute favorite books when I was a kid. And I took great delight in buying that book and reading it to my daughter when she was little. And it's an eternal fave. And it's something that had, like, a really, really huge impression on me, because at its core, it's this story about how children are misunderstood and how they kind of, like, live in this, like, kind of fantastical world that seems very real to them, but which grown-ups don't appreciate because they got old and thorny in the brain and so forth. And it's just, like, a really wonderful story of, like, childhood imagination and innocence. And it's also incredibly funny. Like, it's one of those books that, like, make me, and much to my delight, my daughter, just, like, cackle out loud when we would read it together. So I was like, oh, but it's actually written by somebody else whose name I now can't remember. But Edward Gorey just illustrated it. But my unfortunate internet research also revealed that apparently there are plans to turn it into, like, a movie, a TV show. And why does it have to do that? Why does the world have to be organized the way that it does? There's no benefit to turning that into a TV show. It's just creating more grist for the mill. I know, I'm sorry, this is, like, becoming, like, a weekly segment, right? It's like, and now I'm going to yell at clouds. Stop, for God's sakes. Here's another one. As long as I'm gonna do it, I'm gonna be on a roll now. So, like, a week or so ago, my daughter, she had some evening engagement at a friend's house. And so my wife and I decided, like, hey, let's just, like, run out and, like, we're going to go to this, like, bougie diner that's, like, not that far from us. And we're just going to, like, sit at the bar and have a couple drinks and we'll split some appetizers. Like, a nice quick date night on like, a Friday while the kid's off doing something. And so we went out and we sat at the bar and I had a couple of beers. She had two Cosmos. We split, like, a flatbread thing and, like, a side of wings and just had a very nice evening out. And it was all good. And then the next morning, the phone rings and I pick it up. I don't recognize the number, but I pick it up and it's somebody calling on behalf of the restaurant. And my first thought is, like, oh my God, did I, like, leave my credit card there? Or, like, why are they calling me? And it was just somebody calling to follow up to see if I had any remarks about my, quote, dining experience, unquote. And it's like, my dude, everything was awesome until you called and bothered me about it to try to turn my nice evening out with my wife into a freaking data point. I was nice.
And I was polite. But as soon as I got off the phone, I was like, I'll tell you what I should have said. And it is not suitable for the radio, my friends. Anyway, so concludes this morning's Yelling at Cloud segment. Where were we? Oh, right. Behind the Smashing Times, we had music from Lenalci from this great new record, which is kind of making everybody lose their minds. They're this bizarre psych pop band from Seoul, South Korea. And this is what Brian Eno has to say about them. Quote, Lenalci has changed the way I think about music, dancing, and Korea. I have never heard anything quite like this. And if that's what Brian Eno has to say, my friends, you should probably put down that fanzine, take off all your silly clothes, and think your life over. We also had music from Matkovia behind that, from a new retrospective called 1982 to 1986. This is the band from the Czechoslovak Socialist Republic who had to record all of their music in secret and distribute it on like DIY cassettes due to the, because their music was very cynical and critical of the government. And so it had absolutely no chance of passing beneath the Czechoslovak censors. I appreciate the fact that it's sort of like this moody, like Joy Division thing. And then, like, right at the end, like a very badly played saxophone just comes in for the big finale. And I'm into it. And I think that that's a missed opportunity for other bands who work that corner. I'm looking at you, Joy Division. We had Simply Saucer at the top of that set with Dance the Mutation from Cyborgs Revisited from 1989. All this morning and all for you, my dear friends and accomplices here at WPRB Princeton 103.3 FM and WPRB.com. My name's Mike Lapica, here with you every Tuesday morning from 7 to 10 this summer. Still sunburnt from Saturday's fracas at the Princeton Arts Council's yard sale. Thanks to the Princeton Arts Council for having us. We were set up outside the Arts Council on Saturday, DJing, thanks to Stitching Pink, who bravely held down the 9 a.m. to 11 a.m. slot, and to Aaron from Six Layer Cake, who took over at 11 and bravely helmed the decks until things wrapped up at 1 p.m. Met a lot of great folks, a lot of artisans and artists. I guess I should have asked that question there. I was surrounded by artists and artisans. It could have been like a steel cage grudge match between them.

0: I know how that feels. I definitely know how that feels. Man, I'm getting cold right now. Oh no. Ooh, fall is coming. Ooh, fall is coming.
1: Yeah, now understand.
0: Now BJ's wild.

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I told you be sneezing, coughing. I got nothing left to do it. It's just nature, nature. Nature, nature.

we've clearly entered an age of something. Because if a world is, if we live in a, all right, wait a minute. Let's reset here. Okay. Apparently, we inhabit a world in 2026 where former members of iconic SST Records punk bands are still releasing solo albums, but they're revisiting songs from the 1980s that they sort of like benched their careers on, these like super aggro punk songs, and now they're doing light jazz versions of them. A couple weeks ago, I played Daryl Jennifer from the Bad Brains, his new jazz version of the song Sacred Love by Bad Brains' Eye Against Eye record, which is like everybody's like high school jam, right? And now here we are this week, Kira Russler, former bass player of Black Flag, revisiting and doing a totally interstellar light jazz cover of Black Flag's Drinking and Driving. That's from a new record of hers called Enigma. Someday they'll write about this era, if there's anybody left to write about it. And it's just going to be, it'll be a huge book, and you'll just open it up and it'll just be a big like question mark on every page. It also sort of feels like that episode of Doctor Who where all of human history is happening at the same time. That's kind of how I greet each morning now. I just get out of bed and be like, all right, what's it going to be today? And the answer today was Kira Rossler's light jazz cover of Black Flag's Drinking and Driving. Like I said, from a new record called Enigma. What a world! BJ Armour behind that. Some local music from Lambertville, from a great record called Peacemakers in the Summertime from last year. That song was called Fall is Coming. Also music from Profax in that set, from a compilation called Give Me Back, which came out in 1991 on the Ebullition record label, which was like the super serious hardcore label. Who else is on this record? Spitboy are on here, as are Born Against, Econochrist, Bikini Kill, and a host of others. Great track there. I forget where Profax is from, but I want to say maybe they were from Amsterdam. Seemed a little bit Dutchy to me. The Kids doing No Monarchy, a song for our times. It's from their Naughty Kids record from 78. Also available on one of those Killed by Death compilations. And behind that, music from Billy and his Fabulous Squires. Who's Your Boyfriend? The Tale of the Tape from 1980. A song with kind of creepy sexist lyrics. A little bit there, maybe. There were two songs. It's weird how some things just haven't aged well. The Billy Squire lyric, like, I'm a big Billy Squire fan, and Billy Squire was in Princeton. He did like an in-store at the Princeton Record Exchange a month ago, and I was just like, man, like, I would have been there for that. But it wasn't, for some reason. Bring my copy of the Emotions in Motion cassette and have him sign it. But yeah, lyrics haven't aged that well. And also the Jonathan Richman song we played in that, lyrics haven't really aged very well. But that's okay, because we can play it now and we can talk about it and we can make observations and we can, come to a better place collectively together where everybody feels comfortable, right? That's like the human experience, right? That's what we're here for. Panda Bear and Sonic Boom from their new collaborative record called A Question of When. That was something called Revive Him. And I'm glad that I like this record, because I never really got into Animal Collective, but clearly what I needed was their sort of sound kind of, being carried along by Sonic Boom from Spaceman 3. So thank God for that. Jonathan Richman and the Modern Lovers up top with Astral Plane from 1976. All this morning and all for you, my dear friends and accomplices, here on WPRB Princeton 103.3 FM and WPRB. Damn it. My name is Mike Lupica, here with you every Tuesday this summer from 7 to 10 a.m. I keep saying every Tuesday this summer because I don't know if I'm still going to be here in the fall. Look, as much as I am fine getting up with the chickens, like, I don't really want to make like a weekly career out of it. So maybe I'll be in a different time slot come the fall. It remains to be seen. I know you're all like high on the vapors of watching that Can video that dropped over the weekend. It's like like never before seen footage of Can playing live on the Beat Club in 1971 with hot shirtless man candy Holger Zuke stealing the stage from Damo Suzuki, which is saying something, right? Anyway, just calm down, have a glass of water, and sit down for a few minutes. We're not actually going to play Ken right now. Although we could, but we're not going to.
Instead, we are going to collectively imagine what an African producer in 1976 would have come up with if they were trying to make an American disco record. A question, a thought experiment, which has mercifully been answered by no less a man than Adrian Young. From his new record, let's hear a song right now called Afro Disco Makossa. Here on WPRB Princeton.

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2: Wait. Wrong. If we're doing this, we're doing it at the right speed. Some things cannot stand. And perhaps chief among them is playing a Bobby Gentry record at the wrong speed before 9 o'clock in the morning on a Tuesday. Let's try that again, shall we? All right, here we go. This time for real. Sorry, no disrespect. I mean, it was disrespectful, but no disrespect intended. This is WPRB Princeton, in case you're wondering who to complain about.

0: her trade, the trapeze, seemed to have preserved her. It gave her, in a way, a certain charm. Her legs had the specialized tension common to aerial workers. Something of the bar was in her wrists. The tan bark in her walk. The tan bark in her walk.
1: Non-resistance.
0: As if the air,
1: by its very lightness, by its very non-resistance,
0: were an almost insurmountable problem. Making her body, though slight and compact, seem much heavier than that of women who stay upon the ground. In her face was the tense expression of an organism surviving in an alien element. She seemed to have a skin that was the pattern of her costume. A bodice of lozenges, red and yellow, low in the back and ruffled over and under the armor on an unruly feminine pattern in the middle.

Wow. That's new music from Beth Orton here on WPRB Princeton 103.3 FM. Something called Cigarette Curls from a great record called The Ground Above. And I was just mentioning in the on the playlist chat this morning that I really haven't kept up with Beth Orton's records. Her Daybreak record, and there was like a remix record from like 20 years ago called The Other Side of Daybreak, which had like, there was like a Fortet and a Roots Manuva remix on it. Like, that was awesome. And I know that she's been prolific, but if this new one is any indication, I have clearly misspent many of the last 20 years not like keeping up with these records. It is intense. It hits like sitting alone in a dark room with somebody who you have a very, complicated relationship at 4 a.m. and they're dying. A great party record, right? I mean that as a total compliment. It is like make the like hair on the back of your neck stand up great. Again, this new Beth Orton record called The Ground Above. The song we heard was called Cigarette Curls, as I believe I mentioned. Great, kind of a downer for 9 o'clock in the morning, but we'll scan through and probably be hitting some other ones from that in the coming weeks, to be sure. Morning music behind that from Tressalina. From Philadelphia, a new digital single called Tressalina Archimboldi, which I probably mispronounced because that is my jam, as you regularly listen.

married. What I mean is that you were probably mostly just hearing it out of one speaker and only a little bit out of the other speaker. The experience being more intense if you were listening using headphones. So regular listeners know that this is a thing that sort of plagues me. This is like my... this is my Achilles heel of being on the radio, is that I have been dealing with malfunctioning turntables for more than 35 of your Earth years. And the quick remedy, which I learned years ago from the broadcasting wise people, which was when that happens, your best action, the quickest path to a solution is to unscrew the head shell on the turntable, lick the contacts and stick it back in quickly, tighten it up and play it back. And that generally restores the connectivity that will reward you with shimmering stereo sound in both channels. Now, two things come into play here. Number one, I don't like putting hot metal objects into my mouth unless religious observance demands it. And number two, the tech people have told me that it says somewhere in the turntable manual not to put spit on the contacts. Rules, apparently. So I'm trying to change my ways, and I would have stopped the Bobby Gentry record mid-song had I not already stopped it once to fix the playback speed, and I would have, licked the contacts if my better judgment hadn't gotten the best of me. So what I did instead is that I waited for it to finish up, and then I unscrewed the head shell. I got a paper towel and some rubbing alcohol, and I dabbed the end of it in there, and I dipped it, and I gently swabbed and cleaned the contacts and screwed it back in. And I don't know if it's fixed. We're not going to find out until another song or two down the road when I head back to that turntable. But that concludes this morning's behind-the-scenes technical complaints at this here radio program. Behind Bobby Gentry, we heard from Peter Sellers doing a great version of My Old Dutch from a record called Songs for Swingin' Sellers. From 1959, Higgs and Wilson with another scratchy reggae 45, one which I did not have time to wash with dish soap before the show started. That one from 1961 on Studio One Records. And Adrian Young at the top of that set with the title track from a new record called Afro Disco Makossa. All this morning and all for you, my dear friends and accomplices, here on WPRB Princeton, 103.3 FM and WPRB.com. My name is Mike Lapica, here with you every Tuesday from 7 to 10, spinning up 3 hours of freeform radio. For those of you who, like I, spend most mornings these days waking up screaming. I'm a big fan of the Welsh pagan vibes, and no other band is really capturing my love and adoration for it than the one that we're not going to hear right now. But stay tuned. For you Welsh pagan fans, your number is up. It's coming. More pressing business at hand. Jeff Monoman Connolly of The Liars passed away this week, a guy who fearlessly led one of the mightiest rock and roll bands. If you ever saw them live and on a good night, you know that there was precious little more that you could ask for from a live music experience. A great Boston band, absolute, kind of like, for whatever there was to be said about, like garage rock revival in like the early 1980s, the Liars were the bands who were sort of like saying it, and they were doing it without like all like the corny hokey and gimmicks and no like Beetle boots and shag haircuts and all that crap. They just look like a bunch of like degenerates just like playing their hearts out. And I loved them for it. And Jeff Connolly, a complex man, a guy who probably burned as many bridges as he built over the course of his career. But he succumbed to cancer just this past week after a pretty short, I think it was not that long ago that he announced that he was battling the disease, and had been raising money for it through like a GoFundMe thing. So very sad. Pouring some out for Jeff Connolly from The Liars. What's especially weird is that in 2008, I saw Bruce Springsteen at the Meadowlands on the Magic Tour. And it was great. It was a great show. And but that was right around when like Little Steven from Springsteen's band was like getting like really into like promoting like 60s garage rock and like the subsequent scenes that were kind of inspired by it. And I remember sitting in the Meadowlands, like up in the nosebleed section with my wife, surrounded by like 200,000 tons of like the local Jersey gene pool trash. And the music's just like blaring out of the PA before Bruce takes the stage. And I remember hearing this song screaming out of that sound system was super weird, and I can only assume that it was Little Steven's doing. This is The Liars featuring the late, great Jeff Monoman Connolly. It's a song called Help You Am on WPRB Princeton.

Wow. Thank you. That was seriously awesome. That's Steve Wynn with the Dragon Bridge Orchestra, recorded live in Brussels. Steve Wynn of the Dream Syndicate doing a great rendition of That's What You Always Say, originally by the Dream Syndicate from their first record, of course, The Days of Wine and Roses. That is something that I heard last night, and I was like, okay, all bets are off. I don't know what's going to happen in the morning. I don't know how I'm going to feel. That I could wake up to like a smoking hole in the ground where the world used to be. But as long as I can get that transmitter fired up, this song is going to be played on the radio. And so it was, my dear friends. Wow, that's from a new record. Like I said, Steve Wynn and the Dragon Bridge Orchestra. So it's like a lot of his solo stuff, a couple Dream Syndicate songs, but all with an orchestra sort of like worked into the mix. And wow, it totally works. That guy's a champ, by the way. I just want to throw some love in the direction of Steve Wynn. That guy has he has so much license to like cop an attitude and, you know, like just to sort of like live the life of like a legacy artist and sort of like make all of these, you know, sort of like ridiculous demands. And play like the big, like, you know, college radio, early 80s LA punk revival circuit or whatever. And he is just like the most like down to earth dude who's got like genuine curiosity about anybody who's interested in what he does. And just like, what an affable guy. And yeah, man, Steve Wynn, but he's one of the good ones. Okay. And we'll just leave it at that. We had Sunny and the Sunsets behind that doing something called Drug Lake, where many of us went to summer camp years ago, from a record called Hairdressers from Heaven, from 2019. Also, this morning's Pagan Welsh vibes. Is it Pagan Welsh or Welsh Pagan? I'm not sure which one should get the top billing. That was Musog, or MWSOG. I'm not sure how to pronounce it. And if it's something, related to Wales, all pronunciation bets are off as far as I'm concerned. That was another recent digital single of theirs called Leaf Here. Super great. Really excited to see where these guys go. Rizzo behind that doing I Don't Care, a song from 1980, which in 2015 was collected on a compilation called, all right, sit down and maybe get some food, because this is one of those compilations that has a super long and unnecessarily cumbersome title. It is called Cherry Stones, Critical Mass, Splinters from the Worldwide New Wave Post-Punk and Industrial Underground, 1978 to 1984. Deep breath, also featuring music from Rheingold. Chandra is on here, as is Aksak Mabul. Crazy House, Dojoji, 39 Clocks, and the Flower Pot Men, among others. And it's a real good one, to be sure. Music from the great city of Cleveland behind that, from a 1988 compilation called Crash Course in Cleveland Life. That was a band called So Sue Me doing a song called Art Party, which is all about, if you can catch the lyrics there, it's all about the agony of going to art school parties in Cleveland Heights, which in 1988 was where all the art school students lived. And I really appreciate the fact that although the chorus is Art Party, Cleveland Heights, it sounds a lot like he's saying something else. And I would absolutely forgive you if you thought that song was about Art Carney and not an art party, because that's kind of what it sounds like. DMZ behind that, pouring some out for the late, great Jeff Monoman Connolly, he of DMZ and the Liars, who passed away this week. That was Don't Jump Me Mother from DMZ's one and only record from 1977, or their only LP, I should say, or their only studio LP from 1977 on Sire. And DMZ, they had a live record that was released by Crypt in, I think, like 1986 or so. And that record was like super transformational for me, because I remember hearing it, and that definitely set the stage for my later appreciation, like sort of like going into the 1990s for stuff like the Gorries and the Headcoats and like all that like next generation like wave of garage rock stuff. But DMZ was like totally fierce, and this record, it's really tragic that this record didn't get more traction than it deserved at the time that it was released. After DMZ broke up, Jeff Connolly founded a band called The Liars, whom we heard at the top of that set. That was Help You Anne from their great On Fire record from 1983. And just like one other anecdote to share about them, and in particular about the DMZ record. This isn't really about Jeff Connolly, but it's just a funny memory, and I sort of can't play them without remembering this. About 25 years ago, I was in this really tiny record store in Jersey City, and I was the only person in the store, and I was going through records, and there was like a lot of really, really, really good records that were just like popping up, and none of them were priced. And one of them was the DMZ record On Sire, which I just played.
And there was no one at the counter. Like, I was seemingly in this empty record store, and I was just like, okay, what's the deal here? And I'm an honest man. I was not going to just take a 5-finger discount on this stuff or anything like that. I was just like going through records, making a small pile, and I figured I would talk to an employee eventually to find out how much I owed them. And so anyway, a few more minutes goes by, and then like there's a door behind the register which like opens up suddenly, and this guy emerges, and I'm not even exaggerating. It was like a scene from like the Harold and Kumar movie. He just like emerges from like a billowing cloud of marijuana smoke. He'd clearly been in the basement getting stoned, and his eyes are all red, and he's just sort of like chin nods me, and he's like, hey. And and I was just like, hey man, I was like, all these records, they're not priced. Like, how much do you want for these? And he's like, I don't know, maybe like $1 each. That was a good day. That was a real good day. I hope that guy didn't get fired for selling those records for so low, but that was a good day. And I thank him, the record store proprietor or owner who wasn't there, as well as Jeff Connolly and the rest of the members of the Liars and DMC for doing the job that everyone else was too scared to do. Oh, so many years ago. It's 9:43 here at WPRB Princeton, 103.3 FM and WPRB.com. I've got time for a few more songs. So let's dispense with the chatter and get back to what matters, which is the spinning of platters right now. This is music from Morphine. Take us home.

That's the wonderful Barbara Manning here. From the Truth Walks in Sleepy Shadows album from 1995 on Matador. Really, really wonderful memory of Barbara Manning playing in Princeton, probably sometime, maybe like a year or two prior to that. And just her sitting around with like most of the WPRB staff and just like regaling us with like all of the amazing tales of her time in New Zealand. So really great to spin that one here this morning for you. Behind Barbara Manning, music from Skunk, a late great Jersey band that few people other than myself and listener Andrew seem to remember. A fantastic record of theirs called Last American Virgin from 1989, a song called Rosie there. And produced by none other than WPRB's own Charlie the Tuna, to drop a little bit of probably unappreciated light behind the curtain here at WPRB. Morphine at the top of that set with All Wrong from Cure for Pain from 1993. All this morning and all for you, my dear friends and accomplices, here on WPRB Princeton 103.3 FM and WPRB.com. My name is Mike Lapica. Thanks for tuning in this morning. Back at you next Tuesday from 7 to 10 a.m. In the meantime, let's hear music, which is brand new, from Robin Hitchcock to take us out this morning. No finer way to end the show. Stick around. See you next Tuesday. Be good to one another, because I'll hear about it if you

on the wall, reflections on me. Posters on the wall, twisting what I see. Posters on the wall, sedating you.

mass neurosis created by certain individuals. Posters on the wall, reflections on me. Posters on the wall, twisting what I see. Posters

one more time. A little understanding would be no crime. 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I think it's disbelief setting in. Posters on the wall, reflections on me.

0: years ago, on the night of October 31st, a small
1: New Jersey
0: town fell victim to an escaped killer. Under the cover of darkness, he carried out the most horrifying mass murder on record. 16 people in cold blood. Ever since that night, no one has forgotten his name. And Halloween has never been

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a curtain hour. Yes, she's morning crying. Never good an hour. Never good an hour. 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

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Welcome to the summer series, Treasures of Early Music, which airs during the summer on Thursday mornings from 7 to 10. This is in addition to my regular Wednesday morning program, Classical Discoveries. Thank you so much for joining me today for Treasures of Early Music. Well, we just began the program with Sonata 10 by the Italian Baroque composer and lutenist Marco Antonio Ferro, who lived from around 1600 until 1662. You heard members of L'Amoroso, conducted by Guido Balestracci.

10 Masses, and 8 settings of the Magnificat. We are going to hear the motet Lugebar David Absalon, David Mourned for Absalon. This work will be performed by the Bird Ensemble, conducted by Mark Devin Obenza. This is music by the Franco-Flemish Renaissance composer Nicolas Humbert.

The Bird Ensemble was conducted by Mark Devin Obenza in the motet Lugebar David Absalon by the Franco-Flemish Renaissance composer Nicolas Humbert. He lived from around 1495 until around 1560, music from the Renaissance. The time is 7:18, and we are going to continue Treasures of Early Music with a work by the English poet, composer, and playwright Henry Carey, who was born around 1688 and took his own life, sadly, in 1743. He wrote and composed literally hundreds of melodies and ballads, which were often published anonymously and sold to others. We are going to hear the cantata I Go to the Elysian Shade, which was published in 1724. Our vocalist, Robert Crowe, is joined by harpsichordist Michael Abert. This is music by the English poet, composer, and playwright Henry Carey, and this selection is from a Toccata Next CD titled In Handel's Shadow.

Music by the English poet, composer, and playwright Henry Carey, who was born around 1688 and took his own life in 1743. And that was the cantata, I Go to the Elysian Shade, which was published in 1724. Our vocalist, Robert Crowe, was joined by harpsichordist Michael Abert. Once again, music of Henry Carey. And that was from a Toccata Next CD titled In Handel's Shadow. 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Basic kindness creates awareness about food and housing insecurity by providing resources and support for individuals to engage in meaningful and mutually rewarding exchanges through intentional acts of kindness. Their main program, Basic Kindness Bags, gives away free care packages for those experiencing homelessness as people leave concerts and events so they will have something to share the next time they meet someone asking for help. Their website is www.basickindness.org. Once again, that is www.basickindness.org. And this has been a public service announcement from WPRB Princeton, community-supported independent radio.

That was the Symphonie in D minor by the Franco-Belgian composer Henri Dumont, as performed by members of the orchestra Musica Eterna of Bratislava, conducted by Olivier Schneebly, music of Henri Dumont. Our next composer, Eustache Ducoyer, lived from 1549 until 1609. He served as composer of the chamber for three French kings, Henry III, Henry IV, and Louis XIII. French composer Eustache Ducoyer, mainly known for his sacred music, is most well known for his Requiem Mass, which was performed at French royal funerals for almost 200 years. We are going to listen now to this gorgeous work right now, as performed by La Fenice, along with the vocal ensemble Sagittarius, conducted by Michel Laplenny. We listen now to the Requiem Mass, Missa pro Defunctis, by French composer Eustache Ducoyer.

Music by French composer Eustache Ducoix, who lived from 1549 until 1609. And that was his Requiem Mass, which was performed at French royal funerals for almost 200 years. In our performance, you heard members of La Fenice, along with the vocal ensemble Sagittarius, conducted by Michel Laplenny. That was from an Arato release. Once again, that was the Requiem Mass, Misa pro Defunctis, by French composer Eustache Ducoix. Well, good morning. It is 7:59 on Thursday, August 6th, and you are tuned to WPRB, Princeton, New Jersey, community-supported independent radio at 103.3 FM or online at WPRB.com. 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This is in addition to my regular Wednesday morning program, Classical Discoveries, which airs, as you know, from 7 to 10 a.m. every Wednesday morning. Thank you so much for joining me today for Treasures of Early Music, and we are going to pick up the pace a bit right now.

Well, you just heard Son de la Mar Teodora by Teodora Gines, who is considered to be the mother of modern Cuban folkloric music. She lived from around 1530 until around 1598, and in our performance, you heard members of Ars Femina. Once again, music of Teodora Gines. We are going to go now to something totally different. This is a composition of German composer Johann Kuhnau, who lived from 1660 until 1722. He was the immediate predecessor of Johann Sebastian Bach as cantor at the Thomasschule in Leipzig. Johann Kuhnau was not only a composer, but also a novelist, lawyer, and music theorist. Well, we are going to hear Sonata 2, The Melancholy of Saul Assuaged by Means of Music. This selection is from the Biblical Sonatas by Johann Kuhnau, and it will be performed by John Butt on the clavichord. Music of Johann Kuhnau.

You just heard the Sonata 2, The Melancholy of Saul Assuaged by Means of Music. That work was from the Biblical Sonatas by Johann Kuhnau, and the performer on clavichord was John Butt. German composer Johann Kuhnau lived from 1660 until 1722. Well, I just want to remind you that if you want more information about today's edition of Treasures of Early Music, you can go to my website at www.classicaldiscoveries.org. Also, if you have any comments or questions, feel free to email me directly at marvinarosen@gmail.com. That's marvinarosen@gmail.com. Well, the time is exactly 8:16, and we are going to continue today's program with a selection from the Middle Ages.

That was the magical Si Dolce Non Sono by the Florentine composer, poet, organist, singer, and instrument maker Francesco Landini. He lived from around 1325 or 1335 until 1397. That selection by Francesco Landini was performed by members of La Reverdi. We are going to move on now to a concerto by the German-Dutch composer Conrad Friedrich Hurlebusch, who lived from around 1695 until 1765. He composed both instrumental and vocal works, and we will go right to his concerto in A minor for two oboes, solo violin, strings, and basso continuo. This will be performed by members of Musica ad Rhenum, conducted by Jed Wentz. We listen now to music by the German-Dutch composer Conrad Friedrich Hurlebusch. Once again, this is his concerto in A minor for two oboes, solo violin, strings, and basso continuo.

Music by the little-known German-Dutch composer Conrad Friedrich Hurlebusch. He lived from around 1695 until 1765, and you were just listening to his concerto in A minor for two oboes, solo violin, strings, and basso continuo. In our performance, you heard members of Musica ad Renum, and our conductor was Jed Wentz, music of Conrad Friedrich Hurlebusch. Well, we will be going to a truly glorious selection of Johann Joseph Fuchs right after this motet by French composer Jean Mouton, who lived from around 1459 until 1522. We hear In Illo Tempore, as performed by members of Allamiere, conducted by David Skinner. This is music by Jean Mouton.

Members of Alla Mire were conducted by David Skinner in the motet In Illo Tempore by French composer Jean Mouton. He lived from around 1459 until 1522. But we are going to go now to a glorious work by Austrian composer Johann Joseph Fuchs, who lived from 1660 until 1741. He was Kapellmeister at the Viennese court and was an organist and theorist who wrote the famous counterpoint treatise, Gradus ad Parnassum. The music of Johann Joseph Fuchs was catalogued by Ludwig Kirchel, who also catalogued none other than the music of Mozart. We are going to hear the Te Deum Kirchel 271 by Johann Joseph Fuchs, as performed by Armonico Tributo, conducted by Lorenz Dufschmidt. Music of Johann Joseph Fuchs.

Music of Austrian composer Johann Joseph Fuchs. He lived from 1660 until 1741. And you were just listening to his Te Deum, Kirschel 271. Yes, that's the same Kirschel who cataloged the music of Mozart. Anyway, that was the Te Deum of Johann Joseph Fuchs, and it was performed by members of Armonico Tributo, conducted by Lorenz Dufschmidt. Well, good morning. The time is 8:57 on Thursday, August 6th, and you are tuned to WPRB, Princeton, New Jersey, community-supported independent radio at 103.3 FM or online at WPRB.com. 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This is in addition to my regular Wednesday morning program, Classical Discoveries. Thank you so much for joining me today for Treasures of Early Music. Hope you are enjoying today's program. Well, later this hour, you will hear works by Giovanni Legarenzi, Jan Dismas Zelenka, and others. Before we hear the music of these composers, we are going to hear a composition by Italian composer Luigi Battiferri, who lived from 1600 until 1682. He was an organist as well as a composer and was maestro di cappella at Urbino and Ferrara. We hear the Salve Regina by Luigi Battiferri, as performed by members of Sacro e Profano, conducted by Marco Mencovoni.

That was the Salve Regina by Luigi Battiferri. It was performed by members of Sacro e Profano, conducted by Marco Mancoboni. Italian composer Luigi Battiferri lived from 1600 until 1682.

That was La Siena by English composer Thomas Morley. He lived from 1557 until 1603. You heard the early music players in that performance of music by English composer Thomas Morley. Well, we will be going to music by Giovanni Legrenzi right after this selection of Spanish composer Melchor Robledo, who lived from around 1510 until 1586. He worked in Spain and was Maestro de Capilla at Tarragona Cathedral and at the Seo Cathedral in Zaragoza. We are going to listen now to the Salve Regina by Melchor Robledo, as performed by the Renaissance singers. David Allison is the conductor, and this is a Toccata Classic CD, which is devoted mainly to music by Sebastian de Vivanco. We listen now to music of Melchor Robledo.

Music by the Spanish Renaissance composer Melchor Robledo. He lived from around 1510 until 1586, and you are listening to his Salve Regina, as performed by the Renaissance singers, conducted by David Allinson, and that was from a Toccata Classics release devoted mainly to music of Sebastian de Vivanco. Well, I just want to remind you that if you want more information about today's program, you can go to my website at www.classicaldiscoveries.org. Also, if you have any comments or questions, feel free to email me directly at marvinarosen@gmail.com. That's marvinarosen@gmail.com. Our next composer, Giovanni Legrenzi, lived from 1626 until 1690. He was an Italian organist and composer who was Maestro di Cappella at St. Mark's Basilica in Venice. Giovanni Legrenzi wrote operas as well as instrumental works and various sacred compositions, and this is his Magnificat, as performed by members of Complesso Vocale Strumentale Antonio Lotti, conducted by Paolo Camozzo. We listen now to the Magnificat by Italian composer Giovanni Legrenzi.

Well, that was the Magnificat of Italian composer Giovanni Legrenzi, as performed by Complesso Vocale e Strumentale Antonio Lotti. Paolo Camozza was the conductor. Giovanni Legrenzi lived from 1626 until 1690, and once again, that was his Magnificat. Well, we will be listening to a rather major work of Yandis Mazdalenka right after this composition by Leopold I, Holy Roman Emperor. He lived from 1640 until 1705 and was a patron of music and a composer himself. Leopold I supported a number of composers, and we will listen to his Regina Celi as performed by mezzo-soprano Jeanne de Roubaix, along with members of Consensus Musicus Wien, conducted by Nikolaus Harnoncourt.

soprano Jeanne de Roubaix, along with members of Concentus Musicus Wien, conducted by Nikolaus Harnoncourt, just performed Regina Coeli by Leopold I. He lived from 1640 until 1705. The time is 9:35, and we are going to continue immediately now with music of Czech composer Jan Dismas Zelenka. He lived from 1679 until 1745 and spent most of his professional life in Dresden. Zelenka was greatly supported and admired by Johann Sebastian Bach and Georg Philipp Telemann. Jan Dismas Zelenka wrote both instrumental and vocal works, but is probably more well known today for his instrumental compositions. Well, in contrast to that, we're going to hear a vocal work. We listen to Memento Domine, Psalm 132, in E-flat major. This will be performed by the Prague Madrigal Singers and Orchestra, conducted by Pavel Baksa. This is music of Jan Dismas Zelenka.

That was music of Czech composer Jan Dismas Zelenka. He lived from 1679 until 1745, and that was his setting of Memento Domine, Psalm 132 in E flat. In our performance, Pavel Baksa conducted the Prague Madrigal Singers and Orchestra, once again music of Jan Dismas Zelenka. Well, our final official composition on today's edition of Treasures of Early Music is by Samuel Scheidt. He lived from 1587 until 1654, and we are going to hear the Magnificat on the fifth tone. This organ composition will be performed by Stephen Farr. He will play the organ of Christ Church Cathedral, Oxford. And our cantor is Robert MacDonald, music of Samuel Scheidt.

Music of Samuel Scheidt. He lived from 1587 to 1654, and that was his Magnificat on the fifth tone, as performed by organist Stephen Farr. Well, I want to thank you all so much for joining me today for Treasures of Early Music. Have a wonderful week and weekend. Deirdre will be following me in a couple of minutes. All the best to you. And again, have a wonderful weekend. Take care.

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This has been a public service announcement from WPRB Princeton, community-supported independent radio. All right, vamos, ven acá, before I have something to share with you. You're listening to Sustained Release, which is changing hands this month, as AK will be off doing things. No doubt, no less valuable or entertaining, worthwhile things. And so I will be filling in. My name's Deirdre, and the show is called That's Edutainment, in honor of a few pieces that we will hear in the upcoming set, which are from albums that are inspired by edutainment games, I suspect, of the 90s, early aughts. We shall see. We started this set with Matthias Grasso, that was Wonderful Cloud Diva, from the album Tau Oasis, originally a cassette from 1987, of Aquamarine Verlag. Masashi Kitamura and Photogenics after that, from a great album called Prologue for Postmodern Music. We heard the first variation. After that, a short punchy tune by Ippudo that was called Yomotolo Waya, from the album Radio Fantasy. And then Gilles Vincent, his friends call him Dizzy, writer, was to follow. We heard Seiloin, or Hideki, from Maneuvers of Autumn, a record that came out in Switzerland, again in 1987. Behind us, Santi Vega, this is Isla Mujeres, and that's what we have so far. I'll be with you till noon, and then again later on today, and figuring out just what hijinks I can get into in the intermediary hours here in the town of Princeton. Tales will be told, surely, by the time of the evening spot. For now, let's catch the rest of this tune. And again, you're dialed in to WPRB Princeton. Go no further.

All right. I was going to say, please turn in your papers, but that was an online quiz. On the dusty old Dell, in the corner of the computer room. In some elementary school, deep in the halls of your imagination. And that was our edutainment set, which is punctuated here by Bob Siebert of Hawthorne, New Jersey, who is preparing us for our next set, which is going to be a deep, literally and figuratively, mostly literally, imaginatively, of a dive into exotica. So we're gonna take a couple steps back, generationally, for our next set. This is Blue by Bob Siebert from an album called New Day. Before it, that piano piece was John Taylor with Lost Song Unsung from the album Solo. Kevin O'Neill with Blodwyn, The White Rose, from a cassette called Omega. One of our overtly edutainment-themed records before that was by Sierra Online. This was a 2021 business casual release called Glass Shutters, from which we heard Palisade. As far as I know, Sierra Online has two albums. This one is a pastoral-themed look into the early kid-friendly internet and its sounds. And then there is a space-themed one that was to follow. Before Palisade, we heard Lyle Mays with a synth sketch for varying length. Lyle's from Milwaukee, and that's from the mid-80s. Interior with Timeless, Japanese group, who had a record that was picked up by Windham Hill Records, a place where many of the sorts of sounds you heard in this first hour resided. Alchemia before that, who were a Mexico City-based group from the 90s. We heard Festividades from the album Coatlicu, Goddess of the Earth. Back just before 10:30, we heard Daniel White with Quiz Time from the album Pangipedia Plus, which says it was inspired by the dawn of the information age, helped on by the computer. And that track has a music video, which you can go to have a full edutainment quiz to follow along with as you listen. You can find that on Daniel's YouTube page. And then Anadol started off the set with Habla Min Gozleri from the album Felicita from 2022 of Pingipung, which I will never tire of saying. All right. Name's Deirdre. This is WPRB. You're listening to the program Sustained Release. And we are next going to be doing an Exotica-themed set. There will be some pieces from that era along with pieces from other genres that I think build into things. And our namesake for this set comes from Les Baxter. We're going to hear his piece right now called Sunken City. Stay tuned.

All right. That's edutainment, baby. Listening to WPRB, where we were just having some fun with the faders amid a set that was spurred off by, maybe dropped off into the deep by Les Baxter. His piece Sunken City from Jewels of the Sea. Les was from Mexia, Texas. And one can only imagine how enchanting the sounds of Exotica would be to someone growing up in Texas. What a salve in a desert. Jewel of the Sea. That was from 1961. And I tried to punctuate. I don't think a good Exotica set would just be one track of the era after another, but I do think that Music Concrete and similar sounds dovetail really nicely with that whole thing. And so we heard from Ricardo Sinigaglia his Incontro. Certainly a contrast. Correnti Magnetiche was the album. And then Ima Sumac and Moises Vivanco with the track Chuncho from 1953, The Forest Creatures. Corla Pandit after that. Before Michael Jackson, we had Corla in terms of racially ambiguous pop figures. Was a fellow from St. Louis who claimed to be French Indian. And that was his magnetic theme from 1950. Certainly one of the forefathers of this movement. Edgardo Cantón after that, where the fun began. I Palpiti was the piece, and I'll have to find some of the tracks that I was playing in and out throughout that. I wanted it to sound like a on-again, off-again, just barely working signal from a very remote location where these pieces claim to be from. It's imagined lands. So Stanley Black, I suppose we heard, Jungle Drums, and I suppose probably Charles Mao's Tamure and Muhammad El Bakar's Hamdila. Courtesy of the UK, Tahiti, and Lebanon, and of course the 1950s. Hematic Sunsets was just before this. That was an anagram of Asmus Titchens, electronic maestro. The piece was called Nachten Stunden. And this next set, we're going to kick things up a notch into a very sunny thing. This is Scuba in Sunlight behind us. And I suppose that's what we'll call this set. All right. I'll be on till 12, at which point I believe you'll be hearing John Tobias. But I will not be going far from the station today.

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Okay, friends and listeners, you can expect more of the like both today and in this slot throughout the month of August. My name's Deirdre. I will be filling in this slot for AK for the rest of the summer schedule. So I think that gives us three more shows after this one. And I will be twiddling my thumbs for the next few hours in wait for Double Plus Good at 5, where I will also be filling in and providing something very different sonically than what you just heard this morning, lest you fear a repeat. And I think it'll be within the scope of what you expect from Lizbot. Listening right now to the reprise of Funny Feelin' by Ya To E from the Essence of Pop Self, DJ Pia, before that with Sakebi from My Birth Year, BBS with EEE, before that was a German piece, Kazumi Sagawa with Can You Swim in Frequency, question unanswered. Before that, the Blue-Eyed Tear Mix from a single by Out of the Blue. That was back at 11:30. All right, one track I'll leave you off with, and then we'll say goodbye for now. This is Sisters Underground in the Neighborhood is the piece. Sisters on the Boulevard is the dub. It's from a compilation from last year called Volition Cuts. And you're listening to WPRB Princeton. Keep it right here. Enjoy your afternoon.

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2: What?
1: Wake up, frat boy. Look, I hate to do this, but I'm gonna have to ask you to get off my lawn.
2: Oh, man. What time is it? What is this?
1: This is New Jersey. Planet Earth.
2: Wake and bake, dude. Wake and bake. Are you Holden?
1: No.
2: Did William Holden come to the party?
1: No.
2: You got Holden Caulfield in there, man?
1: No, we don't do that here.
2: Seriously? I mean, you know, you don't want to play hacky sack or something?
1: No, I don't.
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0: Total Tobias. It's mostly new indie rock in many of its forms, while genre hopping, decade hopping, and language hopping, sometimes all in one song.
1: Hey, that's right. This is Total Tobias. Now until 3 p.m. Super psyched to be here, as always. I have 3 hours of great stuff for you to entertain you on this kind of hot summer day. But we're going to start off kind of mellow. I did promise a lot of garage rock for this week, last week. So we'll see how that goes. Right now, we're starting with Salt. Good things will come after the pressure.

So that was an artist named Rowena Wise. The song Blood Ties off her new album Bad Things Feel Good. Jetstream Pony before that. Grimalkin Tom, a new single. Shrubs, another new one. Lose Place off an album called Rising. And we started that set off with Salt off their album Chapter One, which came out in January or so. And that song was called Good Things Will Come After the Pressure. 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

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My name is John Tobias. The show was Total Tobias. And I was just telling the other DJ who just left, who's a lot younger than me, if I could do it all over again, I would not have used my real first name. My generation of DJs use their own names. These newer cats, they all come off with clever names. I should have done the same thing. And I am, as Wilbo pointed out, he thinks I've already done it. Maybe I have, but I'm just morphing into Total Tobias. That's where it's going to go. Hey, I recommend you go to WPRB.com and go to our concert calendar. That's what I call it, like the old days. But on the bottom of our page, there's a list of shows. You maybe see four. You click on a button and you see like a whole bunch of shows coming around this fall. I played a bunch of those artists in the last couple weeks. I'll play them again as the summer progresses to entice you to go see a show. Here's one now. This is a Philly band called Mopar Stars. They have a new album called Official Researchers of the New Jersey Devil. They probably got some Jersey people in there. This song is called Souped Up Coop, and they are playing at a place called Thunderbird Hall in Philly on August 27th.

So if you're going up to New York City and you're doing it on the turnpike, I would say you can get us up to about exit 10, right? That's not bad. And then you do the .com in your car the rest of the, you have us the rest of the way. So that'll work. 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Coming at you from Princeton, New Jersey. I know I've heard us as far as Philadelphia, like the international airport, waiting for people. I'm listening to us clear as a bell. So I know it goes that far. I went down to the shore the other day. Maybe I got us a little bit past Jackson. And on the turnpike going south, wow, I'm getting like Gloucester County and maybe a little beyond. I don't know all my territory down there. But we go super far on the FM dial. It's pretty cool. That's why I'm here. I want to be heard. These songs need to be heard, right? So we want to do it at WPRB Princeton. We just heard Subsonics. It's a Long Way Susie to New York City. Ty Segall. Is it Segall? I don't know. Is it like the action guy? Or is it Segall? Ty Segall, The Drag, off the self-titled album from 2008. And then a band called Glam did their version of the Stone Roses, I Want to Be Adored, which is off their Timeless for the Stone Roses debut album, self-titled. I know the Ravenettes cover that one also, but I know Rennie just died, but the bass lines on that whole album are amazing. And we heard Mopar Stars to start the set off, Souped Up Coupe off their new album, Official Researchers of the New Jersey Devil. And again, excuse me, they are playing Thunderbird Hall in Philly on August 27th. Go to our concert calendar at WPRB at the bottom of our page and see all the amazing shows coming to a venue in our listening area. So that's pretty far, as I just said, and a little beyond into New York City. We put New York dates on there as well. And then I saw recently, some of our people saw Pavement in Philly not too long ago, and they saw a decent amount of WPRB shirts. Probably could have been more. But if you're wearing our shirt to a show, that's like wearing the band's name to the show, I think. So some people probably don't want to show off, but for us, you should. All right, here is Thou and Tune Yards with a song called Sick of the Times on WPRB.

Hey, so that was a band called Bass Drum of Death. Their song Nerve Jamming off a 15-year-old album called GB City. They are playing Johnny Brenda's on November 3rd in Philly and somewhere in Brooklyn like a night or two before. You check it out as the dates approach. Dressy Bessie before that. Extraordinary. Pink Hearts, Yellow Moons. The Sleevens. Before that, Give My Regards to the Dancing Girls. They just played in Orlando like last weekend, in case you were down there. And Kim Cahin, the song Tied Up off his latest album, Chug. And Thou and Toon Yards did a collab with the Linda Lindas in there also, called Sick of the Times. Those are some choice cuts, selections for at WPRB Princeton, the only radio station in New Jersey on 103.3 FM, WPRB.com. Check us out on Instagram or Facebook. We have stuff up there. No overposting. I have my own thing called John Tobias Radio Host, which reminds you of when I can be on, in case you forget. Thursdays, 12 to 3. We're all busy out there. And I subbed 3 times in the last week and a half, so I'll probably be subbing some more in August, I hope, and probably in September as well. After that, who knows? All right. Right now, I know John played these guys last night. I already had them on my list. I was like, I'm not going to take them off because another DJ just played them less than 24 hours ago, especially since they're so great. These guys are playing, I think, in Europe this fall, but I don't think they're coming here. They played in Atlantic City maybe 2 or 3 summers ago. This is Mdou Mokhtar Tarhadazade. Don't forget our chat also. I forgot to mention that. We have the chat, so say hello there if you can.

0: Bacon! 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
0: Oh boy, oh boy, oh boy! 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
2: 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Princeton. Smells just like real bacon.
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3: 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We just heard Creekbed Carter Hogan, the song Cut Bank of Cleves off the new album Peasants Revolt. 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New single from them, I Saw No Live Dates, and Emdu Mokhtar playing in Europe this fall with their song Tarhadazad. 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My name is John Tobias. The show is Total Tobias. I'm here until 3 p.m. On Thursdays, 12 to 3 is my summer slot through the end of August. I'll probably be subbing again. We're going to get back into the music. Oh, I almost forgot. We do have the chat. I know it's Thursday. You're working. You're running errands. You're doing living life. But if you want, you can say hello on the chat. It's always welcome. Right now, we're going to play for you a WPRB classic from the 90s. This is a band called Spent. Excuse me while I drink myself to death.

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We just heard True Widow, going back 13 years, the song Four Teeth. And we also heard the Speedways, the power pop thing, I Shouldn't Have Tried to Leave Without You. Oh, a single from, I didn't know it was from this year. There we go. It must have been earlier in 2026. And yes, super sugary, especially with the female harmony vocals going there. And we started with Spent. Excuse me while I drink myself to death, off their album Songs of Drinking and Rebellion on Merge, going back to 1995. I wonder if it's true. Where's that guy 31 years from now? I bet you he's doing all right. I am almost positive. Can't say for sure, but I'm sure that person is doing okay today. Just a guess. I could be 100% wrong. Anyway, let's get back to the music here at WPRB Princeton, the only radio station in New Jersey on 103.3 FM and WPRB.com. We have the chat going on. You can say hello there. When you go to our webpage, you'll see it. All kinds of great stuff there and all over our webpage. Right now, here's a band. They're going to play in Brooklyn in December. So they're called Wine Lips, and this song is called Get Your Money.

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We just heard Downtown Boys' Enemy Without off their album Public Luxury. Coco Roco before that, Never Lost, the Luigi Luna remix version, the original, came out last year. Mallory Hawk, her song Danger off the album Chinook, which is super new. She'll be playing Absinthia in Philly August 17th. That's a Monday. So you know it's for the true rock and rollers on a Monday night in Philly at Absinthia, seeing Mallory Hawk. We started that set off with a band called Wine Lips. They're playing December somewhere in Brooklyn. We have time to figure it out. Their song was Get Your Money. That song is about 5 years old, but a nice, fun, summery type song. All that stuff right here at WPRB Princeton. My name is John Tobias. The show is Total Tobias. I'm here until 3 o'clock today. And I'm not sure. We're going to have a mystery DJ in at 3 p.m. today. Was it the show that's on after me or before me where they said it was their last show of the summer last week? I'm getting confused. But anyway, whoever our DJs are, they are all amazing. So it's going to be a great show coming after this one for sure. Here's another new one from the band Radiator Hospital. A new one from them called A Fine Vintage.

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We just heard the classic Candio from the Cars from the same titled album from 1979. Elliot Easton deserves as much of a shout out as any other member of that band. He was the lead guitar player, a lefty at that. We also heard Velocity Girl, their song I Don't Care If You Go, off the upcoming compilation called 1989 to 1992. The whole thing hasn't come out yet. We also heard Power Pants, We're Only Human, U Roy and Mad Professor, Old School Music, and Radiator Hospital started that set off with a song called A Fine Vintage. WPRB wants you to know about NOFA, New Jersey. 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My name is John Tobias. The show is Total Tobias until 3 p.m. The chat is on. WPRB is here to entertain you. This next band is entertaining. I saw a picture of them online a few years back. Their guitar player is playing a Les Paul and wearing leopard skin pants. So to me, that's like, when I see shows, I'm a gear snob, if you will, and a pants snob. So he had both that I need to see in a performing artist. And other things will work too, but that's definitely a good start. This band's called Morons, Neon to Rust.

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Whoops. Got to hit the right button. 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My name is John Tobias. I'm your DJ for one more hour. It is 2 o'clock right here. We just heard an artist named Yelka. All caps, the song Rollover off the brand new album Jeans. We also heard Guantanamo Baywatch, their song Blame Myself off their album Desert Center. And Sewing Club, their song All Right, Okay. They're playing St. Vitus in New York City on September 26th. That song came off their album So. Makes sense, the Sewing Club. And Morons, Morons started that set off. The track was called Neon to Rust. And the Les Paul I mentioned earlier, it wasn't any Les Paul. It was a Gold Top. So a Gold Top Les Paul and leopard skin pants. You better bring it. We have the chat open, so feel free to say something to us friendly in the chat. Here's a band called Midriff. Their song is Over Anything. They're playing the Franklin Music Hall in Philly on October 24th.

PRB.com online. My name is John Tobias. I'm your DJ until 3 p.m. Thursdays from 12 to 3 is my slot. But we're here. You're here. You want to know what you just heard. So we just heard a band called Ghost Bookstore. Their song Ranch House off an album of theirs called Four Steps for the Spiral. It's pretty new. Dummy going back a couple years with their song Soonish off their album Free Energy. And we also heard Otto Benson, Red and Neon from his album Peanut. And again, this was another one. I saw another DJ played this. We're all on the same wavelength. It was like, I already have this in my set. I'm not going to not play Otto because somebody else played him 2 days ago. And then we started with Midriff, their song called Over Anything off their album Silhouette. And they are playing Franklin Music Hall in Philly on October 24th. And I'm going to start our next set off with an absolute classic from a band playing at Underground Arts in Philly on August 27th. It's on our concert selections on WPRB.com as a reminder. But this is Swerve Driver with their classic called Duel.

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We just heard a British band called Dream Nails, The Spirit Does Not Burn, Cosmetics before that, Black Leather Gloves, Earth Tongue, their song Demon Cam off their album Dungeon Vision. They're playing Underground Arts in Philly on September 2nd. And I had no idea when I put my set together, because I look at the shows after the fact. After I put the set up, then I look to see where people are playing. Little did I know that Earth Tongue and Swerve Driver are both playing at Underground Arts just days apart when I put this set together. But we know now. It's just uncanny. We started that set off with Swerve Driver, their classic Duel off their classic album Mezcalhead from 1993. And again, they are playing Underground Arts in Philly on August 27th. My name is John Tobias. The show is Total Tobias. I play mostly newish indie rock in many of its forms, while genre hopping, decade hopping, and language hopping all in one song. That's my mantra. And it really helps me put things literally into perspective as I'm putting my set list together. Although, how much decade hopping? Well, I did enough. I probably hit 70s, 80s. I got the 90s. I know more 90s coming, 80s coming. Yeah, I think I got every decade from the 70s until like something that just came out yesterday, which is going to be one of my last songs. Anyway, let's get back into the music here. You can drop a message in the chat. We're always like to see what people are putting down. Anyway, this next band is called Just Penelope. They have an EP called Great Lake. This is the track called After, and they are playing tonight in Philly at a place called Ortlieb's. So check that out. What are you doing tonight? Go watch this band called Just Penelope with their track called After.

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I hope you do. I hope you appreciate what we do here for you at WPRB Princeton, community-supported independent radio on 103.3 FM and WPRB.com online. It's 2:46, 14 minutes left for Total Tobias. We just heard the Bangles going down to Liverpool off their 1983 album All Over the Place. Then we heard the Uniboys, I Don't Want to Dream Anymore, off their self-titled album that came out in the spring of this year. We also heard R.L. Burnside, Rollin' and Tumblin', classic. And we started with a band from Indiana called Just Penelope, their track After off their EP called Great Lake. They're out there promoting that EP and more tonight at Ortlieb's in Philly. So, again, I don't know what you're doing sitting around on a Thursday night. There's nothing on TV. You're rock and rollers. So there you go. There's a night for you. This next band was from Portland, Oregon. They had one album called Guitar Romantic, and tragically, three of their people died in a car accident while they were on tour. Pretty bad. But they did leave us this one amazing album. And this is one of the tracks off that album called Boulevard Trash.

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That was a new band from England called Leechers, their song Molotov Cocktail. We also heard Trey Burt, Hold Me Slowly Till I Float, just was released yesterday, and The Exploding Hearts, their song Boulevard Trash off their classic album Guitar Romantic from 23 years ago. I know I play mostly new indie rock, but again, genre hopping, decade hopping, that's what's happening in this last set. And yeah, I went back 20 years in this next set. Why not 30 to end it tonight or this afternoon? And again, stay tuned to WPRB. I will see you next Tuesday. Did I say Tuesday? I don't know about that day. I'll see you next Thursday from 12 to 3 p.m. It's the summer, folks. Anyway, here is a band from Virginia called Fudge. They put out a couple albums out in the 90s. This is one of them, The Ferocious Rhythm of Precise Laziness. And this track is called Wayside. See you next week.

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My name is Orion, and I will be covering for Circe this fine Wednesday afternoon. You just heard Cardboard Robot by David B. Applegate. And I've got lots of other electronics, some industrial, metal, and mathy rock locked and loaded for you today. So without further ado, let's dive on right into that.

That was just Work Terminal by Digital Poodle, some industrial from 1991. And to recap what we've been hearing right before that, we had another industrial track from the 90s, which was The Worried Well by Cobalt 60. Before that, we had Start Transmission by Liminal Expansion, a project out of Austria. Way more local, from New Brunswick, we heard Nihilist Cookbook by Aloose. We heard White Irises Blind by Scorn and Lavender by Bears and Children. For any songs you missed from the playlist, or just to say something in chat, you can head on over to WPRB.com. And now, coming up, we have a bit of avant-garde fusion, starting with Rainbow Bridge by Fire Tools.

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That was just Flat Zone by MM Wave, some Japanese electronica. Before that, we had Abstract by Windows 96, Yearning for Slime by Father Figure, Neats by Nothing 666, Dank Tranquility by Yapping Portal, and Rainbow Bridge by Fire Tools. Now we have around one more hour together, and I have some math variants lined up. And to start us off, we have Stretch Your Arms by Spring Breeding.

That was just Les Orages de Gora by Jean Jean. And before that, we have been hearing Bad Trails by Battles, Melody 2 by Tara Melos, Orange Popov by Slower Than, Lighter by 13 Year Cicada, and Stretch Your Arms by Spring Breeding. Now, before we get back to the mathematics, WPRB wants you to know about Fountain House Mental Health. 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

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In these past 30 or so minutes, you've heard In Response to Irresponsibility by Algernon Cadwallader, Age of Wild Spirits by Cattywampus, Sleep Until It's Colder by Terms, and Moon Treaty by Town Portal. Now I have one more song for you this evening, which is going to be Watcho's Shadow Dance by KJ. My name is Orion, and I hope you've enjoyed my short residence in the geodesic. We've got Lizbot coming up shortly, and have a great rest of your evening, everyone.

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1: 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A dimension of sound. A dimension of sight. A dimension of mind. You're moving into a land of both shadow and substance, of things and ideas. 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

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This is Double Plus Good. Name's Deirdre. Double D on Double Plus Good. Tonight, we just heard, because everything comes back around again, due to the renewed interest last couple of years in J. Robert Oppenheimer and in blacklisting citizens, Andy Oppenheimer with Security Risk, who is a double-edged figure, if ever I have seen one, part of the duo Oppenheimer Analysis, who released a record in 1982 called New Mexico, from which we heard Security Risk. And Andy Oppenheimer was obsessed with that other Oppenheimer so much that he became a nuclear defense intelligence expert in addition to a cold wave musician. And so you catch yourself hearing these songs from the cold wave, Cold War era, thinking that they are entirely ironic in their embrace of modernity and various topics, but seems to have been a genuine interest in the nuclear age for Andy. And so that's how we started today. Behind us, Amaryllis, this is Apprentice, as we concoct a set for you tonight. 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Stay tuned.

0: don't believe in the fire brigade, so I stayed there all night. From here to there is further than the eye can see, 'cause it's time, not space. And anyway, it's dark and my field of vision is seriously restricted, owing to being quite well held by the railing. By the railing. This is how people today are doing things. Cornball notions. Have I fainted yet? Naturally, I do not know the answer to this. When the people pick a doll, the people pick wrong. Looks and cuteness, very good clothes. This one's a beauty. That one's a beauty. This one's a beauty. That one's a beauty. When I see handsome Jack, he gets the back of my neck. He's a bright little doll, many citizens think, earning plenty of potatoes. I get sick and tired of the same. I want a big surprise. Who's that sitting in my lap? Sit still waiting for whatever it is you already think it is. I'm so sorry to hear that.
1: Look out!
0: Look out!
1: No, it isn't.
0: Yes, it is.
1: No, it isn't.
0: No, it isn't.
1: Yes, it is.
0: Yes, it is.

From here to there, it's further than the eye can see. Cos it's time, not space. And anyway, it's dark and my field of vision is seriously restricted, owing to being quite well held by the railings. Stuck by the railings.

0: the full range.
1: All right. Don't you worry. That will not be the only tune in this show defending the honor of women everywhere. Their pain. It's going to follow it up with a track by the Big Dudes called Leave Her Alone, but decided to hold on to it for a future set and drop in and say hello. You're listening to WPRB Princeton and the Tangy Melange. I hope I have enough tang. That is Double Plus Good. Deirdre filling in tonight and lifting the name of a track for that set theme, and I didn't even play the track by the Silly Pillows, Every Summer Ocean Road, but that may as well have been the soundtrack to Each and Every. We started off, though, with a woman with her head stuck in the railing of a park fence, deciding to stay there all night because she didn't believe in the fire brigade. That was by And the Native Hipsters from their single Tenderly Hurt Me. After that, Antenna, sometimes Isabel Antenna. Or is that a separate antenna? My antennas are up. Ingenuous was the track from the album Camino del Sol, done in Belgium in 82. Freudian Slips with You Don't Know. They were a New Zealand group, J-Rem Records. After that, Q Radio. Something in the synth on that track sounds like a water park. It's called Ocarina Park, though. It was a single off Naive Records in 1987. I don't know why I say it like that. Naive. The Pockets, after that, with Bye Bye Love from a cassette, I believe. Hold on, Big Dudes. I believe called Seven Biscuits, and couldn't find any information or remember where I got this from. I do have a J card from the cassette, but it is upside down, so I would have to turn my computer upside down to read it for you where it comes from. And I'm not going to do that. So that was The Pockets. Jam Today was just before the break. That was Song About Myself from a record called Stereotyping by Six Women off Stroppy Cow Records. Not sure what that means, but that was a good one. Andreas Hofer was behind us, an untitled piece from Tontrager 2020, and that's where we're at so far. We are going to get into some hard fuzz over this next set. It's going to start with a group called Amanaz, who I believe is from Zambia. Yeah. Zambian rock, notorious for heavy fuzz. This is I Am Very Far from a record called Africa. Enjoy.

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As I sit here, wondering whether I am the sucking cess. WPRB wants you to know about New Jersey Senior Medicare Patrol. Medicare loses an estimated $60 billion each year due to fraud, errors, and abuse, making it a big business for criminals. New Jersey SMP's Medicare Fraud Prevention Campaign serves to raise awareness about Medicare scams and teach seniors how to prevent, detect, and report Medicare fraud, as well as report suspected fraud, error, and abuse to their local Senior Medicare Patrol. To report Medicare fraud, call the Senior Medicare Patrol at 732-777-1940 or visit seniormedicarepatrolnj.org to find out more on how you can prevent, detect, and report. Bet you weren't expecting that PSA in the second half of Peccato di Orgoglio. Heavy fuzz provided on guitar this time by Guido Wasserman. Get yourself a Guido on guitar. This is from 1973 off Magma Records. Echo and the Bunnymen before this with Clay from the album Porcupine. Definitely one of my favorite songs of theirs. Yuri Morozov for that. From Crimea, who had a long career in Soviet Russia in all spheres and genres of music. We heard Shall Come Forth, the Demons, from the album Strange Angels, a compilation of his work done about a decade ago. Hajime Tachibana with Guitar Genius was prior. Taking out of tune notes and weaving them into something interesting on a record called H. Grupo Tren before that with Ilegalidad. As far as I can tell, an unreleased track from Spain in the early 80s. Flower Traveling Band before that with a newly reissued version of their record Satori from, I think, 55 years ago. It now is. That was part five. You can find it this time on Munster Records, an album that keeps giving. And Amanaz started off that set right a little after 5:30 with I Am Very Far from the album Africa. It's done in 1975 in Zambia. All right. Away with the fuzz, in with something tranquil. At least the song is called Tranquil. As we move towards a longer piece of minimalism about Stonehenge by Frank Becker. That's coming up on WPRB. You're listening to Double Plus Good. Be with you till 8 o'clock. Lisbeth will be back next week. Is off doing something interesting, as per usual, some point this time of year. Stay tuned.

that you can't forget, 'cause you're still in love. So remember, fellas, if you ever get back with that woman again,

right. The overhead light has been switched off and the lamp light on here in the barge for that time of night as we approach sunset. You're listening to WPRB Princeton, and this is Double Plus Good. I'm Double D, doing double duty today. I was on 10 a.m. to noon, then had 5 hours in Princeton to wander around. Wish I could regale you with fun tales, but not too much happened. I did go to PJ's Pancake House, I believe it's called, on Nassau Street. Had chicken and waffles. They were liberal with the chicken tenders on a very large waffle. I'm still sated all these hours later. A big party came out while I was sitting outside, and there was a kerfuffle about the tip. The guy who had walked ahead of his party said, it's embedded in the price that we already paid, tip included. And the guy at the end was like, not sure. He was worried about the tip. And then the server came out yelling, no tip, no tip. Which, good for him. And then the guy number one switched his story. He said the service wasn't worthy of a tip. But it was the other guy's fault, not this server who had come out. So he tipped this guy and said, here's one more dollar for your friend. And I took it all in. Tip your servers. And not $1. We're listening to What Does It Mean? What does that story mean? I don't know. This is Panda from Carmel, California, which, can you find a better town and place for a soul record? Laura Michelle before this from Atlantic City. They had a record called In the Fast Lane, done in 1989 on IEA Records, if anyone's ever heard of that. Local haunt. We heard You Always Hurt the One You Love from that. Aged in Harmony, before that with Trust Me from You're a Melody, which was picked up by Melodies International, Seeker of Melodies, in 2016, though it had been done some decades prior. They were from Detroit. Master Grady Tate from Durham, North Carolina, with Dream Love before that. Yoshimi Ueno with Clay Doll. That was the fairly hard charging at times jazz hit that came from a record called Sea Sound on a very good label for Japanese jazz called Johnny's Disc Record. If you can find the records, not easy. Frank Becker before that with Stonehenge, conducted by Ransom Wilson there. That was the minimal piece, stretching about 15 minutes. Frank Becker was living in Japan at the time and was really one of the figures to extend an open hand to Eastern classical composers at the time, like Toru Takemitsu, Toshi Ichinagi, figures like that. And then we started the set with Terry Emery and Greg Knowles. We heard Tranquil from a library record called Specifics 14. Okay, we're going to hear some psychedelia, some more soul maybe, of a different kind. I'm going to start off with a piece called Hazy Paradise. Here it is.

All right. In that set, we sort of traveled through as many islands of the Asian subcontinent as we could. At least in a short set. Starting off with the group Ghost, that you may know, and the record Hypnotic Underworld from 2004 off Drag City. We heard Hazy Paradise. Just before the top of the hour, the Yanti Sisters with Angrek Mera. Means Red Orchid. They were from Singapore. That record from 1970. A few years later in the Philippines, a song that makes me laugh called Poor Loser by the Manila Machine. As Matt's in the chat just added, the collars on the Manila Machine are next level. Something I've added to the playlist today and recent ones and will continue to do is a little info tab right under the song that you can click on, and it'll take you usually to a Discogs page or Bandcamp, Nowhere Weird, where you can see more information about the album and the collars of the band members sometimes. After the Manila Machine, Chen Chiang Mei from Taiwan. I forgot to translate this one, but it's something about being a silly girl. Bit of an Amelie archetype presented on that single. Well, long before Amelie. And then from Japan, we heard Rose in My Heart by Teruko Fuji, who doubled as an actress. And then before the break, Ana Benegas with Habia Naufragado, Had Been Shipwrecked, from Poema a das Dos Voces, from Spain. Another poem is up next. But behind us, this is Yoshio Karashima's Coda from really well-done electronic record all the way through called Sacred Water, which is worth hearing in full.

All right, this other poem by Belgian poet Patrick Conrad is on the way as we wind out this edition of Double Plus Good.

All right. Now we got our clip clopping together. On a one-way mission that leads to Meow Mix with DJ Katamoji in honor of Wildfire. This is Mr. Soon with Cibola, artist from Phoenix who released an album called Places in Arizona. He's an electronic musician who has worked with native peyote musicians from the area. Which figures is a nice blend. He's done this one. Lauren Dunn before this with a piece called Summer Days Remember and Sun Tree Growing. It's from Portland, Oregon. The label is both a name and a disclaimer. Heat Warps Records. For this, Tom Rapp and Pearls Before Swine from Ogilvie, Florida, which has been renamed. This is from the first record, One Nation Underground, which Tom Rapp said they did not earn a cent from, despite selling 200,000 copies on ESP Disc, because the founder of ESP Disc swindled them. But that was Dropout, encouraging you not to worry too much, even in such junctures. Garrett Lane with Wildfire. Who's the original on that one? Someone will want to throttle me. We heard from Grimm, Mooncalf's Waltz, from the 1987 record Message. And before that, three tracks by Almir Sater. Couldn't stop at one. An album that I really enjoy all the way through. It's just called Instrumental. We heard I de Minas Pra Riba, Quintal de Casa, In the Backyard, and Capim Azul, or Bluegrass, from mid-80s Brazil. Spanish Grass before that with Collage, a single from Clinton, Maryland. And we started off with Patrick Conrad, a long Belgian poem title, which I won't pronounce here or anywhere. Okay, I think I have given myself just enough time to get this music over to the top of the hour. And to DJ Katamoji, we're going to end with a piece called Years Pass By. Pigs will be honking. And here it is. You can catch me on Thursdays just like this, but in the morning, where I was today. So just finishing up hour five here on the old radio. It's been a blast. So thank you to all of you who tuned in throughout the day. Hope you stick around for Meow Mix, and I'll see you next week.

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1: How do you know I'm real?
2: Yeah.
1: I'm not real. I'm just like you. You don't exist in this society. If you did, your people wouldn't be seeking equal rights. You're not real. If you were, you'd have some status among the nations of the world. So we're both myths. I do not come to you as a reality. I come to you as the myth.
3: WPRB Princeton, the myth, the legend. No.